0: featuring a red and white design, along with the addition of two soldier silhouettes. Crews are being led by the original contractor at no additional cost, with completion expected by the end of the week. A wildlife warning is in effect at Fish Creek Provincial Park after reports of aggressive coyotes in day use areas. Alberta Parks issued the alert for Bebo Grove and Shannon Terrace, where coyotes have reportedly been approaching dogs and park visitors. Officials are reminding park users to keep pets on a leash, avoid feeding wildlife, and stay alert to their surroundings. Visitors are also reminded to give wildlife plenty of space. A Claire's Home couple has opened a new campground near Willow Creek. Adham Jabar says they have big plans for the space.
1: What we wanted to do is kind of a family attraction where you're able to take your family out there, enjoy the outdoors, plus activities for the kids, things for the adults.
0: In addition to the campground, they plan to turn the old water treatment plant into a brewery. And the Foothills School Division has announced several new leadership appointments for the upcoming school year. Changes include a new principal at C. Ian McLaren School and vice principals across multiple schools in the division. The appointments bring a mix of experience in leadership, education, and school operations. New vice principals will also support summer school programming running through July and August. To read more on these stories, visit highriveronline.com or download the app. And in other news, over 100 passengers and crew members were sick with norovirus on a Caribbean Princess cruise ship. The ship arrived in Florida on Monday. A Southern California mayor has pled guilty to acting as an agent for the Chinese government. And a group of pro-Palestine protesters is suing the University of Calgary's Board of Governors and the city's former police chief, alleging their right to protest was violated. The lawsuit seeks more than $300,000 in damages following a 2024 demonstration on the school's campus.
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0: In the NHL playoffs, the Montreal Canadiens host the Buffalo Sabres in Game 4 of their second-round series tonight at 5, and Vegas hosts Anaheim in Game 5 of their tied-up series at 7:30. In the MLB, the Toronto Blue Jays are looking for a win tonight after last night's 8-5 loss to the Tampa Bay Rays. The two teams meet again tonight just after 5 for Game 2 in their three-game series. And the Battle of the Foothills is returning to the baseball diamond tonight. The HTA Knights and the Foothills Composite Falcons are set to face off tonight at Tourmaline Field. The first pitch is set for 7:30.
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0: Environment Canada has issued a special weather statement for parts of Foothills in Vulcan County as a major spring storm could bring strong winds and heavy rain later this week. For tonight, there's partly cloudy skies in the foothills, with a low of 6 overnight. Wednesday is looking mainly cloudy with highs of 24, and there's sun for Thursday with highs of 19.
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3: A special weather statement is in effect for parts of Foothills and Vulcan County, as a spring storm could bring strong winds and heavy rain later this week. For tonight, there's partly cloudy skies, dropping down to 6, and Wednesday's mainly cloudy with highs of 24. For the full 7-day forecast, visit highriveronline.com. 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
16: Environment Canada has issued a special weather statement for parts of Foothills in Vulcan County, as a major spring storm could bring strong winds and heavy rain later this week. For tonight, there's partly cloudy skies in the Foothills, with a low of 6 overnight. Wednesday is looking mainly cloudy with highs of 24, and there's sun for Thursday with highs of 19. For the full 7-day forecast, visit highriveronline.com. 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
1: The Seymour Canada online auction is now live. You can visit our website to bid. With your local news, I'm Emily Rogers. Alberta Parks has issued a wildlife warning for parts of Fish Creek Provincial Park due to aggressive coyotes. The warning covers the Bebo Grove and Shannon Terrace Daves areas, where coyotes have reportedly been approaching dogs and park users. Visitors are reminded to keep dogs on a leash, avoid feeding wildlife, remain aware of their surroundings, and give wildlife space. The town of Okotoks and the Royal Canadian Legion Branch 291 are updating the tributes along Veterans Way this week. The existing tributes are being replaced with more durable versions designed to better withstand weather conditions. The town says the goal is to ensure the memorials remain respectful and long-lasting for years to come. The project also includes a new crosswalk and the addition of soldier silhouettes to the area. The upgrades are expected to be completed by the end of the week. New leadership is coming to schools across the Foothills Division this fall. The district has named a principal and several vice principals for schools throughout the region. The appointments reflect a focus on strong leadership and support for students and staff. Additional administrators will also help lead the division's summer school program later this year. And at the beginning of May, a new Claire's Home campground opened, and it's already welcomed guests from BC and the States. Adham Jabbar says he and his wife wanted to introduce a new attraction to the town.
2: Just seeing the whole vision come together and having this attraction or retreat for families from all over that they can come and enjoy, that's what's so exciting.
1: The couple also plans to open a brewery and bistro with larger plans to do an outdoor theater, snack shack, and more. To read more on these stories, visit highriveronline.com or download the app. And in other news, the widow of a man killed in a shooting in Florida last year is suing OpenAI, saying the chatbot helped plan the mass shooting. The provincial government has rejected Alberta's top elections officials' request for a raise. Gordon McClure says he's faced an unprecedented workload since 2024. And a group of pro-Palestine protesters are suing University of Calgary governors and the city's former police chief for allegedly breaching their right to protest. They're requesting over $300,000 in damages for a 2024 protest on the school's campus.
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1: Environment Canada has issued a special weather statement for parts of Foothills in Vulcan County, as a major spring storm could bring strong winds and heavy rain later this week. For tonight, there's partly cloudy skies in the Foothills, with a low of 6 overnight. Wednesday is looking mainly cloudy with highs of 24, and there's sun for Thursday with highs of 19.
0: 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Sun Country.

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5: A special weather statement is in effect for parts of Foothills and Vulcan County. As a spring storm, it could bring strong winds and heavy rain later this week. For tonight, there's partly cloudy skies, dropping down to 6. And Wednesday's mainly cloudy with highs of 24. For the full 7-day forecast, visit highriveronline.com. 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
5: Environment Canada has issued a special weather statement for parts of Foothills and Vulcan County as a major spring storm could bring strong winds and heavy rain later this week. For tonight, there's partly cloudy skies in the Foothills with a low of 6 overnight. Wednesday is looking mainly cloudy with highs of 24, and there's sun for Thursday with highs of 19. For the full 7-day forecast, visit highriveronline.com. 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
4: 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She said-

0: is in effect at Fish Creek Provincial Park after reports of aggressive coyotes in day-use areas. Alberta Parks issued the alert for Bebo Grove and Shannon Terrace, where coyotes have reportedly been approaching dogs and park visitors. Officials are reminding park users to keep pets on a leash, avoid feeding wildlife, and stay alert to their surroundings. Visitors are also reminded to give wildlife plenty of space. A Claire's Home couple has opened a new campground near Willow Creek. Adham Jabar says they have big plans for the space.
1: What we wanted to do is kind of a family attraction where you're able to take your family out there, enjoy the outdoors, plus activities for the kids, things for the adults.
0: In addition to the campground, they plan to turn the old water treatment plant into a brewery. And the Foothills School Division has announced several new leadership appointments for the upcoming school year. Changes include a new principal at C. Ian McLaren School and vice principals across multiple schools in the division. The appointments bring a mix of experience in leadership, education, and school operations. New vice principals will also support summer school programming running through July and August. To read more on these stories, visit highriveronline.com or download the app. And in other news, over 100 passengers and crew members were sick with norovirus on a Caribbean Princess cruise ship. The ship arrived in Florida on Monday. A Southern California mayor has pled guilty to acting as an agent for the Chinese government. And a group of pro-Palestine protesters is suing the University of Calgary's Board of Governors and the city's former police chief, alleging their right to protest was violated. The lawsuit seeks more than $300,000 in damages following a 2024 demonstration on the school's campus.
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0: Environment Canada has issued a special weather statement for parts of Foothills and Vulcan County, as a major spring storm could bring strong winds and heavy rain later this week. For tonight, there's partly cloudy skies in the foothills, with a low of 6 overnight. Wednesday is looking mainly cloudy with highs of 24, and there's sun for Thursday with highs of 19.
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5: A special weather statement is in effect for parts of Foothills and Vulcan County, as a spring storm could bring strong winds and heavy rain later this week. For tonight, there's partly cloudy skies, dropping down to 6, and Wednesday's mainly cloudy with highs of 24. For the full 7-day forecast, visit highriveronline.com. 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
8: Environment Canada has issued a special weather statement for parts of Foothills and Vulcan County, as a major spring storm could bring strong winds and heavy rain later this week. For tonight, there's partly cloudy skies in the foothills, with a low of 6 overnight. Wednesday is looking mainly cloudy with highs of 24, and there's sun for Thursday with highs of 19. For the full 7-day forecast, visit highriveronline.com. I'm Emily Rogers.
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1: 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Oh.

0: keep dogs on a leash, avoid feeding wildlife, remain aware of their surroundings, and give wildlife space. The town of Okotoks and the Royal Canadian Legion Branch 291 are updating the tributes along Veterans Way this week. The existing tributes are being replaced with more durable versions designed to better withstand weather conditions. The town says the goal is to ensure the memorials remain respectful and long-lasting for years to come. The project also includes a new crosswalk and the addition of soldier silhouettes to the area. The upgrades are expected to be completed by the end of the week. New leadership is coming to schools across the Foothills Division this fall. The district has named a principal and several vice principals for schools throughout the region. The appointments reflect a focus on strong leadership and support for students and staff. Additional administrators will also help lead the division's summer school program later this year. And at the beginning of May, a new Claire's Home campground opened, and it's already welcomed guests from BC and the States. Adham Jabbar says he and his wife wanted to introduce a new attraction to the town.
1: Just seeing the whole vision come together and having this attraction or retreat for families from all over that they can come and enjoy, that's what's so exciting.
0: The couple also plans to open a brewery and bistro, with larger plans to do an outdoor theater, snack shack, and more. To read more on these stories, visit highriveronline.com or download the app. And in other news, the widow of a man killed in a shooting in Florida last year is suing OpenAI, saying the chatbot helped plan the mass shooting. The provincial government has rejected Alberta's top elections official's request for a raise. Gordon McClure says he's faced an unprecedented workload since 2024. And a group of pro-Palestine protesters are suing University of Calgary governors and the city's former police chief for allegedly breaching their right to protest. They're requesting over $300,000 in damages for a 2024 protest on the school's campus.
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0: Environment Canada has issued a special weather statement for parts of Foothills in Vulcan County, as a major spring storm could bring strong winds and heavy rain later this week. For tonight, there's partly cloudy skies in the foothills, with a low of 6 overnight. Wednesday is looking mainly cloudy with highs of 24, and there's sun for Thursday with highs of 19.
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10: A special weather statement is in effect for parts of Foothills and Vulcan County, as a spring storm could bring strong winds and heavy rain later this week. For tonight, there's partly cloudy skies, dropping down to 6, and Wednesday's mainly cloudy with highs of 24. For the full 7-day forecast, visit highriveronline.com. 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
8: Environment Canada has issued a special weather statement for parts of Foothills in Vulcan County as a major spring storm could bring strong winds and heavy rain later this week. For tonight, there's partly cloudy skies in the foothills, with a low of 6 overnight. Wednesday is looking mainly cloudy with highs of 24, and there's sun for Thursday with highs of 19. For the full 7-day forecast, visit highriveronline.com. 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
5: A special weather statement is in effect for parts of Foothills and Vulcan County. As a spring storm, it could bring strong winds and heavy rain later this week. For tonight, there's partly cloudy skies, dropping down to 6. And Wednesday's mainly cloudy with highs of 24. For the full 7-day forecast, visit highriveronline.com. 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
11: Environment Canada has issued a special weather statement for parts of Foothills and Vulcan County as a major spring storm could bring strong winds and heavy rain later this week. For tonight, there's partly cloudy skies in the foothills, with a low of 6 overnight. Wednesday is looking mainly cloudy with highs of 24, and there's sun for Thursday with highs of 19. For the full 7-day forecast, visit highriveronline.com. 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
5: A special weather statement is in effect for parts of Foothills and Vulcan County. As a spring storm, it could bring strong winds and heavy rain later this week. For tonight, there's partly cloudy skies, dropping down to 6. And Wednesday's mainly cloudy with highs of 24. For the full 7-day forecast, visit highriveronline.com. 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
10: Environment Canada has issued a special weather statement for parts of Foothills and Vulcan County as a major spring storm could bring strong winds and heavy rain later this week. For tonight, there's partly cloudy skies in the foothills with a low of 6 overnight. Wednesday is looking mainly cloudy with highs of 24, and there's sun for Thursday with highs of 19. For the full 7-day forecast, visit highriveronline.com. 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
2: A special weather statement is in effect for parts of Foothills and Vulcan County, as a spring storm could bring strong winds and heavy rain later this week. For tonight, there's partly cloudy skies, dropping down to 6, and Wednesday's mainly cloudy with highs of 24. For the full 7-day forecast, visit highriveronline.com. 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
2: Environment Canada has issued a special weather statement for parts of Foothills in Vulcan County as a major spring storm could bring strong winds and heavy rain later this week. For tonight, there's partly cloudy skies in the Foothills with a low of 6 overnight. Wednesday is looking mainly cloudy with highs of 24, and there's sun for Thursday with highs

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4: A special weather statement is in effect for parts of Foothills and Vulcan County, as a spring storm could bring strong winds and heavy rain later this week. For tonight, there's partly cloudy skies, dropping down to 6. And Wednesday's mainly cloudy with highs of 24. For the full 7-day forecast, visit highriveronline.com. 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
3: Environment Canada has issued a special weather statement for parts of Foothills and Vulcan County as a major spring storm could bring strong winds and heavy rain later this week. For tonight, there's partly cloudy skies in the foothills with a low of 6 overnight. Wednesday is looking mainly cloudy with highs of 24, and there's sun for Thursday with highs of 19. For the full 7-day forecast, visit highriveronline.com. 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
1: A special weather statement is in effect for parts of Foothills and Vulcan County, as a spring storm could bring strong winds and heavy rain later this week. For tonight, there's partly cloudy skies, dropping down to 6. And Wednesday's mainly cloudy with highs of 24. For the full 7-day forecast, visit highriveronline.com. 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
6: Environment Canada has issued a special weather statement for parts of Foothills in Vulcan County as a major spring storm could bring strong winds and heavy rain later this week. For tonight, there's partly cloudy skies in the foothills, with a low of 6 overnight. Wednesday is looking mainly cloudy with highs of 24, and there's sun for Thursday with highs of 19. For the full 7-day forecast, visit highriveronline.com. 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
3: A special weather statement is in effect for parts of Foothills and Vulcan County, as a spring storm could bring strong winds and heavy rain later this week. For tonight, there's partly cloudy skies dropping down to 6, and Wednesday's mainly cloudy with highs of 24. For the full 7-day forecast, visit highriveronline.com. I'm Emily Rogers.
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3: Environment Canada has issued a special weather statement for parts of Foothills in Vulcan County as a major spring storm could bring strong winds and heavy rain later this week. For tonight, there's partly cloudy skies in the Foothills with a low of 6 overnight. Wednesday is looking mainly cloudy with highs of 24, and there's sun for Thursday with highs of 19. For the full 7-day forecast, visit highriveronline.com. I'm Emily Rogers.
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1: A special weather statement is in effect for parts of Foothills and Vulcan County, as a spring storm could bring strong winds and heavy rain later this week. For tonight, there's partly cloudy skies, dropping down to 6, and Wednesday's mainly cloudy with highs of 24. For the full 7-day forecast, visit highriveronline.com. 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

0: There's something about the start of the day. 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
1: A special weather statement is in effect for parts of Foothills and Vulcan County, as a spring storm could bring strong winds and heavy rain later this week. For tonight, there's partly cloudy skies, dropping down to 6, and Wednesday's mainly cloudy with highs of 24. For the full 7-day forecast, visit highriveronline.com. 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
4: Environment Canada has issued a special weather statement for parts of Foothills in Vulcan County, as a major spring storm could bring strong winds and heavy rain later this week. For tonight, there's partly cloudy skies in the foothills, with a low of 6 overnight. Wednesday is looking mainly cloudy with highs of 24, and there's sun for Thursday with highs of 19. For the full 7-day forecast, visit highriveronline.com. I'm Emily Rogers.
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1: Good morning, I'm Kevin Wallace. Special weather statements in effect for parts of Foothills and Vulcan County as a major spring storm moves into Alberta. According to Environment Canada, a low-pressure system will develop today and continue through until tomorrow. Strong winds, along with heavy rain and snow, are expected in some parts of the province. In southern Alberta, wind gusts could hit up to 100 kilometers an hour. Okotoks Town Council approved the 2026 property tax rate during Monday's meeting. Homeowners will see a property tax increase of 4%. With the increase, a typical single-family home will pay about $9 more per month for municipal services and infrastructure, plus an additional $24 a month for the provincial education tax. Mayor Tanya Thorne says council knows the provincial education tax increase is placing pressure on households, adding the council worked to keep the town's portion of the increase as low as possible while supporting community priorities. Former Foothills County Raven Councillor Delilah Miller has been appointed to Alberta's Land and Property Rights Tribunal. Miller says the appointment is a natural progression after more than a decade in municipal governance.
2: It was just a good fit for me to ensure property rights and land use decisions are handled with fairness and clarity for all of Albertans.
1: Her appointment is effective immediately, beginning with training to determine her focus areas within the tribunal. And coming up tomorrow, the annual Walk for Safe Places by Western Communities Foundation returns to High River. The national event raises awareness for safe places to live by inviting employees and the community to participate in a 5-kilometer walk. To celebrate 25 years, the foundation is also launching a new emergency support fund. The foundation originated in High River with a single community grant in 2001. In other news, it's being reported that Prime Minister Carney is expected in Alberta this Friday to announce an update on the Memorandum of Understanding to build an oil pipeline to the BC coast. 29-year-old Canadian NBA player Brandon Clark has died. The Memphis Grizzly organization did not say what caused his death. And Dunkin' Donuts is returning to Canada. They're expected to open hundreds of locations starting in 2027.
0: High River Online Sports with Fox's Den at Highwood Golf. 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
1: The Montreal Canadiens Buffalo Sabres series is now knotted up at 2. The Sabres scored a power play goal in the third period to beat the Habs 3-2 and even up the series. And the Vegas Golden Knights pulled off a 3-2 overtime win last night to take a 3-2 lead. Turning to baseball, it seems the Tampa Bay Rays have the Blue Jays number this year as they beat them 7-6 last night in 10 innings. It's the Jays' third consecutive loss, and they have yet to beat them this year. And over the weekend, Holy Trinity Academy swept the Clearwater Cup Rugby Sevens tournament in Calgary. The senior boys, senior girls, and junior boys all won their respective championships. Senior boys head coach Jason Kruger says it was an exciting weekend.
3: All three of our teams who won championships, they all had to come from behind in order to win, and so they were just exciting games to watch.
1: The junior girls placed third in the Tier 2 division.
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1: Cloudy conditions today with a high of 23 on the way, a northwest wind of 20 gusting up to 40 this afternoon as well. And it looks like we could have some rain tonight with a low of 12. A high of 19 tomorrow as the rain ends. It's going to be windy though. Northwest at 40, gusting up to 70 tomorrow, and then 17 by Friday. And to see the full 7-day forecast and to read more on these stories, just go to highriveronline.com. 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
1: Little Jackson Dean on a Thursday. Oh, wait, hang on. Wednesday morning. Day ahead of myself. Good morning. I'm Kevin Wallace, your disoriented 99.7 Sun Country Tirecraft morning show host. Just trying to take a peek at those weird clouds outside. We're once again broadcasting from the GM Mechanical Studios here in High River on Treaty 7 territory. And yeah, it looks like we have some rain coming up tonight and tomorrow. Kind of a rainy weekend as well. But what else do we expect on Bay Log, right? I know. Hopefully it doesn't snow. That's the only thing I'm hoping for. Fingers crossed weather holds out for the Little Britches Parade on Saturday, though. It's okay for the Little Britches Rodeo because it's indoors out of the ag grounds, but still, sure would be nice to hold out for the parade. I love that parade. It's awesome. Now, I'm going to miss it this year. I know. It's crazy. We're going to get an update from the Call of the West Museum this morning coming up just after 8 o'clock to talk about the big tractor pull coming up the Father's Day long weekend, or Father's Day weekend. Should be a long weekend, honestly. Al Millard and Jeff Langford are going to be joining us just after 8 to fill us in on all that. And we're going to be playing Movie Night Out with Landmark Cinemas, of course, at 7:40 every Wednesday, Thursday, Friday we do it. We have Guaranteed Garth coming up at 7:50. I think I'm going to play Thunder Rolls just because of the weather. And today is your final day to get your bids in on the Seymour Alberta and Canada online auction. Oh, yeah, we're going to be talking about that this morning at highriveronline.com.
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Oof. How many times have you heard that growing up? Or don't make me come back there. Oh, that was my mom's favorite. Still feel it. Ah, here's Holly Burrows and Rally Around. I'm 99.7 Sun Country in the Tire Craft Morning Show.

0: Tully Burrows, having a good time, just like you are, hopefully. I definitely am. Good morning. It's 17 minutes after 6, 6:17. We're going to get some rain, it looks like. 7 degrees right now, high of 24. Says it's supposed to be sunny today, but yeah, right. I know. It is what it is. Hey, our online auction is going like gangbusters. The Seymour Alberta, Seymour Canada online auction. Tons of great deals. But it all wraps up today. You got to get these bids in. And hey, here's something you can rally around. Grab some of your buddies and bid on some of these golf packages we have. Woo, we have a lot of them. Head over to our webpage, and on the left-hand side, all you have to do is click on the sports icon there, and boom, there's a special one just for all the golf. Yeah, with 77 different opportunities for you to bid on, from Pheasant Back Golf and Stettler. You can get two rounds of 18 with a power cart, $218 value. $102 will take it away. Everything starts at 60% off. That one has five bids on it already. There's another one for with four bids. All right. Hey, you like doing those golf zones, you know, where you just shoot into the screen? That's pretty much all I can handle because I just have a low attention span. So honestly, seven holes is probably the most I can do. After that par three on the seventh hole, that's usually it for me. I'm done. I get so bored easily and distracted constantly. So, yeah, not maybe for me, but for you, it could be awesome, right? You could check out the Whispering Pines and Pine Lake. And I know what it's like. You know, maybe you have a membership or there's two or three courses around here that you always go to, right? Challenge yourself. Challenge your buddies. Go up and play somewhere you've never played before. Make it a weekend. Maybe, you know, scoot out for a long weekend a little early. There's a lot of opportunity for bidding at highriveronline.com, but it all wraps up today, by the way.
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0: Getting a little too excited. Calm down, Kevin. All right, as far as traffic goes, nice and calm. Very good. We don't have any issues as of yet. Knock on wood.
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0: Cloudy today with a high of 23 this afternoon, and it's going to be windy. Northwest wind of 20, gusting up to 40 this afternoon. Then we have cloudy conditions with a low of 12 and rain starting tonight into tomorrow with a high of only 19, and it gets windier tomorrow as well with a northwest wind of 40, gusting up to 70. And then by Friday, a high of only 17. And to see the full 7-day forecast, just go to highriveronline.com. 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

rising Canadian star, Morgan Griffiths, just being me. And, well, here's another one. Megan Patrick, have a quick update here for you. She is pregnant. Yes, she is. So she is canceling the rest of her 2026 tour dates to focus on her pregnancy and health. And I did not know this. She announced this on Monday that she had previously experienced a miscarriage. So she wants to really prioritize her baby's well-being. That is a tough loss to deal with. She plans to reschedule the shows and continue making music while she's going to just step away for a little while. She's 39 years old, and she had made this announcement on Monday. So she had some dates scheduled for June and July, 11 different ones. She's had to cancel them. So she's excited about welcoming her first child, a girl. They already know the sex, with husband Mitchell Tenpenny. And in a video statement that she shared on Instagram, she said, quote unquote, "When I found out I was pregnant, my first thought after the excitement was, how is this going to affect my career? I was determined not to slow down. I thought I had to prove that pregnancy wouldn't change anything and that I could push through no matter what. But over the last few weeks, after a lot of conversations with my doctor, family, team, and Mitchell, I realized I was wrong to think that I had anything to prove. More importantly, I realized my health, my baby girl's well-being have to come first." Absolutely well said. So here she is with Girls Like Me just before her 6:30 news. And I got a weird and wacky Wednesday news story for you. Coming up at 6:40. Little Megan Patrick first on 99.7 Sun Country. Good morning.

0: online news with Crockett's in the Crow's Nest Pass. No holiday entertaining surprises with Alberta-made freezer appetizers and desserts ready in minutes. Crockett's in the Crow's Nest. It's worth the drive.
1: I'm Kevin Wallace with your morning news. Environment Canada issued a special weather statement for areas of the foothills and Vulcan County. According to the statement, a spring storm with strong winds, along with heavy rain and snow, is expected across Alberta. The low-pressure system is expected to develop today and move through the province till tomorrow. In southern Alberta, wind gusts of 90 to 100 kilometers an hour are possible. Former Foothills County Reeve and Councillor Delilah Miller is taking on a new role at the provincial level. Miller has been appointed to Alberta's Land and Property Rights Tribunal.
2: My work in rural governance, land use planning, and interpreting the Municipal Government Act made this a natural progression for me, so I was very pleased with the appointment.
1: Miller is excited to begin training and looks forward to help delivering fair and consistent decisions in her new role. Okotoks Town Council approved a 4% property tax increase for 2026. The town says the overall hike is due to the province's 18.6% increase to the education tax. For the average homeowner, the municipal increase works out to about $9 more per month, while the provincial education portion adds another $24 a month. CAO

0: is expected in Alberta on Friday to provide an update to the proposed oil pipeline to the BC coast. Canadian NBA player Brandon Clark has died at the age of 29. The Memphis Grizzlies have not released a cause of death. And Dunkin' Donuts is making a comeback in Canada with plans to open hundreds of locations starting next year.
1: High River Online Sports.
0: Series between the Montreal Canadiens and Buffalo Sabres is now tied at 2 games apiece. The Sabres scored the game winner on a power play in the third period to edge the Habs 3-2 last night. Meanwhile, the Vegas Golden Knights picked up a 3-2 overtime win to take a 3-2 series lead. Over to baseball, the Tampa Bay Rays continue to have the Toronto Blue Jays number this season. The Rays beat Toronto 7-6 in 10 innings last night. It's the Jays' third straight loss, and they still haven't beaten Tampa Bay this year. And the Holy Trinity Academy Knights came home with plenty of hardware from the Clearwater Cup Rugby Sevens tournament. Senior boys head coach Jason Kruger says the senior boys, senior girls, and junior boys all finished first.
2: We've been blessed in many ways, and we have really solid coaching staff and, you know, really solid players.
0: The Sevens teams head to zones this weekend, vying for a spot at Provincials.
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0: Cloudy conditions today with a high of 23 on the way, a northwest wind of 20 gusting up to 40 this afternoon as well. And it looks like we could have some rain tonight with a low of 12. A high of 19 tomorrow as the rain ends. It's going to be windy though. Northwest at 40, gusting up to 70 tomorrow, and then 17 by Friday. And to see the full 7-day forecast and to read more on these stories, just go to highriveronline.com. 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

0: It's Kane Brown and Woman, his latest. It's number 18 on the American Country Countdown with Ryan Fox. Check it out on Saturday from 2 till 6 in the afternoon or on Sunday morning from 8 till noon. And I got a crazy little wacky and weird Wednesday story here for you. Get a load of this. Canada has the world's largest beaver dam. It's so huge, it can be seen from space. I did not know that. Pretty wild. It's deep in the Wood Buffalo National Park in way up there in northern Alberta. I mean way up there. Pretty much into the territories. It's about 800 meters long. Almost an entire kilometer. That is crazy. It's believed to have been around for decades, by the way. Generations of beavers have been making this, expanding it, growing it. Now, luckily, it's really remote. It won't get wrecked by us humans, thank goodness. It's estimated it would take about 9 days to hike in. Yeah, I'm not going out there.
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0: Yeah, you can see that beaver dam from space. It's pretty wild. Now, I love hiking, but 9 days just to see a beaver dam? Not going to do that. 9 days in, 9 days out, stay there a day. 20 days. I don't see that happening in my world. All right, as far as traffic goes, you know what? Just the usual slowdowns in the usual spots right now, and luckily it's not bad.
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14: Cloudy today with a high of 23 this afternoon, and it's going to be windy. Northwest wind of 20, gusting up to 40 this afternoon. Then we have cloudy conditions with a low of 12 and rain starting tonight into tomorrow with a high of only 19, and it gets windier tomorrow as well with a northwest wind of 40, gusting up to 70. And then by Friday, a high of only 17. And to see the full 7-day forecast, just go to highriveronline.com. 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

0: Kyle McCurdy calling every home these days. That's where he hangs his hat. And that is Rearview, 99.7 Sun Country. I'm Kevin Wallace. So that's Seymour Canada. Alberta online auction is going strong. Final days today. And I've been eyeing up those Skydive Extreme Calgary passes. You can get a tandem Skydive with picture and video. Now it's worth $488 from Skydive Extreme in Calgary. Nine bids on that. It's up to $265. You're still going to save more than $100. It's still a great deal. And there's three different packages that you can bid on. It's pretty darn awesome. Just throwing that out there. And I'm just throwing this one out there. The Hab game last night, they deserve to win. The hockey gods were frowning upon them. That second goal was unbelievable. Now, I don't know about that bounce. I don't know how that could even happen, but that was the craziest thing that I've ever seen. Bounce. And you know what? Dobish was playing outstanding. He can stop almost anything. And a weird, fluky goal like that, you're like, what? It kind of threw the whole game off. You're like, how did that even go in? And I think it was Thompson, too, which kind of rubs salt into the wound, quite frankly. Anyway, I think the destiny is on the side of the Habs. They had some lucky bounces in their Tampa Bay series in round one. And hopefully they're going to get a few more in round two here. But, man, what a crazy game, right?
1: Saskatchewan's official kickoff to spring seeding was held on Parker Schakowsky's farm near Regina this week. He says they started seeding last Friday and have been busy putting in lentils and durum and will be switching to canola soon. Well, seeding is off to a solid start. Rising input costs continue to be a challenge for farmers. He says one of the biggest barriers to staying in agriculture is the increase in land and machinery costs, noting that land prices are getting crazy.
2: Yeah, you see the Minette coming in, other big farms coming in and driving up rent and land prices, and family farms have to compete somehow, so we kind of got to pony up and find financing.
1: He says the high prices are making farm succession tough. You want to be able to let your parents retire and live the life they should. For Golden West, I'm Glendalee Allen Vossler.
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1: Good morning. I'm Kevin Wallace. Special weather statements in effect for parts of Foothills and Vulcan County as a major spring storm moves into Alberta. According to Environment Canada, a low-pressure system will develop today and continue through until tomorrow. Strong winds, along with heavy rain and snow, are expected in some parts of the province. In southern Alberta, wind gusts could hit up to 100 kilometers an hour. Okotoks Town Council approved the 2026 property tax rate during Monday's meeting. Homeowners will see a property tax increase of 4%. With the increase, a typical single-family home will pay about $9 more per month for municipal services and infrastructure, plus an additional $24 a month for the provincial education tax. Mayor Tanya Thorne says council knows the provincial education tax increase is placing pressure on households, adding the council worked to keep the town's portion of the increase as low as possible while supporting community priorities. Former Foothills County Raven Councillor Delilah Miller has been appointed to Alberta's Land and Property Rights Tribunal. Miller says the appointment is a natural progression after more than a decade in municipal governance.
2: It was just a good fit for me to ensure property rights and land use decisions are handled with fairness and clarity for all of Albertans.
1: Her appointment is effective immediately, beginning with training to determine her focus areas within the tribunal. And coming up tomorrow, the annual Walk for Safe Places by Western Communities Foundation returns to High River. The national event raises awareness for safe places to live by inviting employees and the community to participate in a 5-kilometer walk. To celebrate 25 years, the foundation is also launching a new emergency support fund. The foundation originated in High River with a single community grant in 2001. In other news, it's being reported that Prime Minister Carney is expected in Alberta this Friday to announce an update on the Memorandum of Understanding to build an oil pipeline to the BC coast. 29-year-old Canadian NBA player Brandon Clark has died. The Memphis Grizzly organization did not say what caused his death. And Dunkin' Donuts is returning to Canada. They're expected to open hundreds of locations starting in 2027.
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1: Montreal Canadiens Buffalo Sabres series is now knotted up at 2. The Sabres scored a power play goal in the third period to beat the Habs 3-2 and even up the series. And the Vegas Golden Knights pulled off a 3-2 overtime win last night to take a 3-2 lead. Turning to baseball, it seems the Tampa Bay Rays have the Blue Jays number this year as they beat them 7-6 last night in 10 innings. It's the Jays' third consecutive loss, and they have yet to beat them this year. And over the weekend, Holy Trinity Academy swept the Clearwater Cup Rugby Sevens tournament in Calgary. The senior boys, senior girls, and junior boys all won their respective championships. Senior boys head coach Jason Kruger says it was an exciting weekend.
3: All three of our teams who won championships, they all had to come from behind in order to win, and so they were just exciting games to watch.
1: The junior girls placed third in the Tier 2 division.
0: High River Online weather with Crockett's in the Crow's Nest Pass. All ages and interests love to browse the book spot in Crockett's gift shop. Crockett's in the Crow's Nest. It's worth the drive.
1: Cloudy conditions today with a high of 23 on the way. A northwest wind of 20 gusting up to 40 this afternoon as well. And it looks like we could have some rain tonight with a low of 12. A high of 19 tomorrow as the rain ends. It's going to be windy, though. Northwest at 40, gusting up to 70 tomorrow, and then 17 by Friday. And to see the full 7-day forecast and to read more on these stories, just go to highriveronline.com. 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

0: Justin Moore, time's ticking. 99.7 Sun Country, and it's definitely ticking down in our Seymour, Canada, Alberta online auction. Today is the final day to get those bids in. Bid. We got so many great prices going on here. Everything started at 60% off last Wednesday. Some of those have obviously gone up a little bit as far as everyone bidding. But you know what? A little one-night stay and a one-night dine and stay at the Carriage House in Calgary. Now, normally that's $350. This one has eight bids at $210, so $220 is going to take it away. You still are saving over $100. There's awesome deals going on. Time to start thinking about a little bit of a summer vacation. Maybe take a little trip over to Saskatchewan. Yeah, we used to call it the Gap when I lived in Manitoba because it was the gap between Manitoba and Alberta during the big brain drain about 20 years ago. Anyway, you can get four adult single tour certs for the Tunnels of Moose Jaw, which is super cool. I can't believe it's only $100 for four people. It should be double that, honestly. It's really cool. Prohibition, the whole nine yards, they give you an entire explanation about Al Capone and how he was using Moose Jaw, yes, our Moose Jaw, Saskatchewan, to smuggle a whole bunch of booze from Canada and into Canada. Pretty wild stuff. Anyway, $40. $40 you can bid on the Tunnels of Moose Jaw Pass. Pretty sweet. It all ends today. They'll get those bids in at highriveronline.com.
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0: Dallas Smith. 99.7 Country and the Tirecraft Morning Show is what you're listening to at 7:15, and it's starting to rain already. Yeah, so much for the, well, we were hoping for that. You know what? It might just warm up to that high of 23. I'm just looking outside still. Man, that is pretty cloudy. 10 degrees right now, high of 23 on the way this afternoon. We'll get into more of those messy details, wet details in just a couple of minutes. And then we're going to get into the record from home. And we are celebrating the Big Four Roadhouse for the Calgary Stampede lineup week. And they have a stellar lineup, including the Marshall Tucker Band. I never thought I'd ever get to see them. Now, obviously, their lineup has changed since the 70s. We're going to hear a classic cut from their 1973 debut album, Can't You See? And we're going to play the album cut. Oh, yes, we are. Absolutely love the album cut. And we're going to hear from them in about 2 minutes here. Hang on.
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0: Ooh, that sounds tasty. All right, northbound on Deerfoot. Let's just start there. The usual slowdowns have it backed up to almost to Mackenzietown Boulevard already. I know it's going to be a little slow getting through there. Good news, no issues on Memorial or on the 4th Avenue flyover. And we have the usual slowdowns in the usual spots on McLeod Trail.
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0: Yeah, a little bit of rain. Today it's already starting, a high of 23, and we're going to get a lot more tonight. 12 degrees for the low, which is not bad at all. Then a high of only 19 tomorrow, and a little more rain. Windy as well out of the northwest. Then 17 on Friday, 8 on Saturday with rain expected, and cloudy and 8 again on Sunday. Hey, it's the long weekend. What do you expect, right? Just seems to always happen. Ah, this is so good. Records from Home, celebrating the Big Four Roadhouse lineup at the Calgary Stampede. It's going to be a good one. The Marshall Tucker Band are going to be playing. Love them. They're so good. Tuesday, July 7th at the Big Four. This is from their 1973 debut album. You might be familiar with their song. Heard it in a love song as well. This is not it. This is the album cut, 6 minutes long. Oh, yeah. Buckle up.

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1: I'm Kevin Wallace with your morning news. Environment Canada issued a special weather statement for areas of the foothills and Vulcan County. According to the statement, a spring storm with strong winds, along with heavy rain and snow, is expected across Alberta. The low-pressure system is expected to develop today and move through the province till tomorrow. In southern Alberta, wind gusts of 90 to 100 kilometers an hour are possible. Former Foothills County Reeve and Councillor Delilah Miller is taking on a new role at the provincial level. Miller has been appointed to Alberta's Land and Property Rights Tribunal.
2: My work in rural governance, land use planning, and interpreting the Municipal Government Act made this a natural progression for me, so I was very pleased with the appointment.
1: Miller is excited to begin training and looks forward to help delivering fair and consistent decisions in her new role. Okotoks Town Council approved a 4% property tax increase for 2026. The town says the overall hike is due to the province's 18.6% increase to the education tax. For the average homeowner, the municipal increase works out to about $9 more per month, while the provincial education portion adds another $24 a month. CAO Elaine Vincent says council kept the increase as low as possible while protecting the services residents rely on. Property tax notices will be sent out in late May. And Western Financial Group's annual Walk for Safe Places event returns to High River tomorrow. CEO Grant Oster says to celebrate the 25th anniversary of the Western Communities Foundation, they're launching an emergency support fund. He says the support fund will provide emergency relief to charities facing unexpected crises. Charities can be nominated for the fund through social media. In other news, Prime Minister Mark Carney is expecting

0: overtime win to take a 3-2 series lead. Over to baseball, the Tampa Bay Rays continue to have the Toronto Blue Jays number this season. The Rays beat Toronto 7-6 in 10 innings last night. It's the Jays' third straight loss, and they still haven't beaten Tampa Bay this year. And the Holy Trinity Academy Knights came home with plenty of hardware from the Clearwater Cup Rugby Sevens tournament. Senior boys head coach Jason Kruger says the senior boys, senior girls, and junior boys all finished first.
1: We've been blessed in many ways, and we have really solid coaching staff and, you know, really solid players.
0: The Sevens teams head to zones this weekend, vying for a spot at provincials.
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0: Cloudy conditions today with a high of 23 on the way, a northwest wind of 20 gusting up to 40 this afternoon as well. And it looks like we could have some rain tonight with a low of 12. A high of 19 tomorrow as the rain ends. It's going to be windy though. Northwest at 40 gusting up to 70 tomorrow and then 17 by Friday. And to see the full 7-day forecast and to read more on these stories, just go to highriveronline.com. 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

0: Kelly Jones is probably in Texas. Ooh, we are going to play the Movie Night Out with Landmark Cinemas coming up next. And you need to know your older movies. And it has long in the title because we have the long weekend coming up. Right after Tucker Wetmore and Brunette on Sun.
1: Who knows I got a time. And there's a few in here tonight. Well, I've learned my lesson too many times. Blows like you put me

0: That's a cool new song, hey? Tucker Wetmore, Brunette. I love this little ending. So nice and soft. Kind of like the little pitter-patter of rain out there. Kind of stop right now. All right, this is 99.7 Sun Country, the Tire Craft Morning Show. It's 6:39, 21 minutes away from 8 o'clock, and it's actually pretty warm out there this morning. We're sitting right now at 11 degrees, a high of 23 on the way, and it's time to play Movie Night Out with Landmark Cinemas. Up for grabs, movie pass to Landmark Cinemas for two, including Pop and Popcorn. Now, because we have the long weekend coming up here, I thought I'd choose a song with the word long in the title, okay? And, well, I think guys have a better chance of getting this movie right than women just because of the nature of this movie. We're going way back to my childhood as well. Now, just remember we played the Marshall Tucker Band, Can't You See, from 1973. Keep that in mind when I play this, and then text in your answer to win, okay, on the talking text line, 403-652-4997. What's the name of this movie?
1: He assembled the meanest, dirtiest team in history.
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0: Ah, what a cool movie. I remember that so well. Didn't see it when it first came out. I was a little too young, but definitely saw it on Saturday or Sunday afternoon when they would play it back on TV and change a lot of the words. Remember that? Oh, yes. What's the name of that movie? Text in your answer, 403-652-4997.
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0: All right, we're going to start with McLeod Trail first, and we have a one or two lightweight northbound at about 194th Ave there, as is always in the Walden area, just before really you get into Calgary. Then you have to slow down for that construction right across, right in the Millrise area, okay? So it's before Canyon Meadows Drive, but it's really, really sluggish. And you know what lane to get in now? It's been going on and on for like a millennium, it seems like. And let's hop over to Deerfoot now. The usual slowdown is there at the Iverstrong Bridge, just due to volume, though, but it's backed up to Mackenzie Town. And we have a little bit of a slowdown again thereafter, just before you get to Glenmore Trail. Looks like a little bit of construction is going to slow things down there. Memorial is backed up to the zoo now.
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0: All right, I'll tell you who the winner is in just a sec. Hang tight. All right, as far as the weather goes, you know, we've had a couple of sprinkles here this morning. It looks like it has sort of stopped, but, you know, there's still a couple there. Anyway, cloudy today, 23 the high. We're sitting at 11 right now. Overnight low tonight down to 12 and some more rain tonight. It will wrap up tomorrow sometime with a high of only 19, and a north wind is going to make it feel a little chillier. Then we have a high of only 17 on Friday, and for the long weekend, 8 on Saturday and Sunday, and 15 on Monday. It is what it is. It's the long weekend. May long. It always seems to happen, right? I know. I'm just lucky that it's not snowing. I've had that before. All right. Congratulations going out to Landon Siemens. He knew that that movie was The Longest Yard, the original one from 1974 with Burt Reynolds. The 2005 version with Adam Sandler pales in comparison. Just throwing that out there. If you want to watch the original, way better. The language is a little unusual, though. I forgot about that when I was watching some of it last night. But winner, winner, popping popcorn dinner for two. Congratulations, Landon. We'll email that out to you, and we're going to play it again tomorrow at 7:40.
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1: Aaron Goodvin said no redneck ever on 99.7 Sun Country. I'm just laughing because I was thinking about the Dukes of Hazzard. I watched first episode last night. It's on Prime. I just kind of stumbled across it. I'm like, what? Come on. Boom. Oh, man, I am so ready for a car show. They had some sweet wheels in there. I forgot about all the amazing cars they had. They even, in the first episode, by the way, they even had the Starsky and Hutch car, the 76 Ford Gran Torino. It used to be called, well, it was nicknamed the Striped Tomato. It was so wild. It was an amazing episode. And boy, the language was a little saltier than I remember as a kid, by the way. I'm like, ooh, I did not pick that up as a kid. Yeah, they wrote a couple of adult moments into the first episode. And of course, Waylon Jennings singing the theme. And I love that they refer to him in the credits as the Balladeer. Yeah. You know what? I think I might have to play the good old boys maybe a little bit later today or tomorrow. You know what? Maybe next week on Records from Home. How about that? That'll be pretty cool. All right. We have Guaranteed Garth coming up here in just a couple of minutes. And because we have a little bit of rain and whatnot in the forecast here, the thunder rolls.
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1: Good morning. I'm Kevin Wallace. Special weather statements in effect for parts of Foothills and Vulcan County as a major spring storm moves into Alberta. According to Environment Canada, a low-pressure system will develop today and continue through until tomorrow. Strong winds, along with heavy rain and snow, are expected in some parts of the province. In southern Alberta, wind gusts could hit up to 100 kilometers an hour. Okotoks Town Council approved the 2026 property tax rate during Monday's meeting. Homeowners will see a property tax increase of 4%. With the increase, a typical single-family home will pay about $9 more per month for municipal services and infrastructure, plus an additional $24 a month for the provincial education tax. Mayor Tanya Thorne says council knows the provincial education tax increase is placing pressure on households, adding the council worked to keep the town's portion of the increase as low as possible while supporting community priorities. Former Foothills County Raven Councillor Delilah Miller has been appointed to Alberta's Land and Property Rights Tribunal. Miller says the appointment is a natural progression after more than a decade in municipal governance.
2: It was just a good fit for me to ensure property rights and land use decisions are handled with fairness and clarity for all of Albertans.
1: Her appointment is effective immediately, beginning with training to determine her focus areas within the tribunal. And coming up tomorrow, the annual Walk for Safe Places by Western Communities Foundation returns to High River. The national event raises awareness for safe places to live by inviting employees and the community to participate in a 5-kilometer walk. To celebrate 25 years, the foundation is also launching a new emergency support fund. The foundation originated in High River with a single community grant in 2001. In other news, it's being reported that Prime Minister Carney is expected in Alberta this Friday to announce an update on the Memorandum of Understanding to build an oil pipeline to the BC coast. 29-year-old Canadian NBA player Brandon Clark has died. The Memphis Grizzly organization did not say what caused his death. And Dunkin' Donuts is returning to Canada. They're expected to open hundreds of locations starting in 2027.
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1: Montreal Canadiens Buffalo Sabres series is now knotted up at 2. The Sabres scored a power play goal in the third period to beat the Habs 3-2 and even up the series. And the Vegas Golden Knights pulled off a 3-2 overtime win last night to take a 3-2 lead. Turning to baseball, it seems the Tampa Bay Rays have the Blue Jays number this year as they beat them 7-6 last night in 10 innings. It's the Jays' third consecutive loss, and they have yet to beat them this year. And over the weekend, Holy Trinity Academy swept the Clearwater Cup Rugby Sevens tournament in Calgary. The senior boys, senior girls, and junior boys all won their respective championships. Senior boys head coach Jason Kruger says it was an exciting weekend.
3: All three of our teams who won championships, they all had to come from behind in order to win, and so they were just exciting games to watch.
1: The junior girls placed third in the Tier 2 division.
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1: Cloudy conditions today with a high of 23 on the way, a northwest wind of 20 gusting up to 40 this afternoon as well. And it looks like we could have some rain tonight with a low of 12. A high of 19 tomorrow as the rain ends. It's going to be windy though, northwest at 40, gusting up to 70 tomorrow, and then 17 by Friday. And to see the full 7-day forecast and to read more on these stories, just go to highriveronline.com. I'm Kevin Wallace.
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0: And good morning and welcome back to the 99.7 Sun Country Tire Craft Morning Show. I'm Kevin Wallace and we have a couple of really cool studio guests in. We're talking about the big tractor pull coming up on Father's Day weekend. Al Millard is with us again. Good morning, Al. How are you?
1: I'm good. Thank you.
0: Excellent. You're always good. And Jeff Langford joins us this time. How are you, Jeff?
2: Great.
0: It's been a long time since I've seen you, bud.
2: Yeah, good seeing you too.
0: You haven't aged a day, my friend.
2: Oh, thank you. You need new glasses, I think.
0: Well, I did get new glasses, actually. I see people better for the first time in a long time. I'm loving it. I love that you guys do this for Father's Day, too, by the way, out at the Call of the West Museum and everything. You guys are awesome out there. How are things at the museum?
1: It's doing very well. We're really picking up in public coming through. It's amazing how many people are coming through there now. It's kind of a surprise. It's opened up as much as it has.
0: Good, good, good. And you guys are expanding the tractor pull, the car and big rig show as well. You're adding a more of a market and a bit of a car show, which has been really cool, hey?
1: Yes, there's a little bit of a car show in the market. It's something new last year. It done very well. And now we have a fairly good silent auction this year, too.
0: Ooh,
1: very
0: nice.
1: We got some great items this year.
0: Well, you guys have been working your tail off. I noticed you got tons of sponsors this year.
1: We do, yeah. We've got some real good sponsors. We got one here who's a pretty loyal sponsor.
0: I was just going to ask. Mr. Sierra Group man himself, Jeff.
2: Yeah, no, we're happy to sponsor again this year, and it's a great family event. We're seeing so many different groups come out and support this now. It's been neat to see it grow year after year, and yeah, we're great to be part of it.
0: For sure. Yeah, it's always cool, and the market's getting cool. And you know what? The favorite part, I think, for a lot of the family members is the kids' pull. Like, yeah. People go crazy for that, hey?
1: Yeah, they love it, yeah. And we get more tractors this year. We get some of our own tractors that we can put in there.
0: Really?
1: So, yeah. We had some tractors restored and donated to us. Another one's being under restoration right now.
0: And you guys have a market going on too, right?
1: Yes, we do. Yeah. Dio at the barbershop's in charge of that. Anybody want to come over and register, she's glad to take your registration.
0: You get some pretty, pretty cool tractors coming out, and they get some huge pulls.
1: Yes, we do. We have quite a number of people. Pretty well everybody comes every year. Same group. They come out every year, and there's a good following there.
2: I mean, I like the big trucks because that's what we sponsor, but seeing that grow. But what I really like is the whole family atmosphere. It's on a great day to do it. There's something for everybody at this, and especially the kids' tractor pull is probably my favorite because you've got these kids that work with their dads or uncles or whoever they can to build these things, and they learn some mechanical experience, and they really have their passion into these things, and it's bragging rights again.
0: Oh, just
2: a different level.
0: And you know what? When you ask those kids too, they will tell you everything about that tractor. They know it inside out.
2: Yeah,
0: they're super proud of it.
2: Yeah.
0: And you can see dad just kind of standing back, big smile going on, right?
2: Yeah.
0: And how can we find out more information for folks?
1: Pretty well, if you want to give us a call or just go on the Call of the West Museum, it's on there. It's on our website, so...
0: Perfect.
1: Anybody want to give us a call? The phone numbers are available on our website. So,
0: all right. Thanks for coming in, guys.
2: Thank you.
0: And the address there again is callofthewestmuseum.com. And you know what? I'm going to give away a family four pass right now. Thanks for coming in, guys. All you have to do is text in the word tractor to the talk and text line at 403-652-4997. And the big event, the big tractor pull, is coming up on Saturday, June 20th.
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1: 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Congratulations going out to Kendra Meyer. She texted in Tractor first to win that family pass to the Call of the West Museum's Tractor Pull coming up on the Father's Day weekend, June 20th. It should be a long weekend. I'm just going to throw that out there for Father's Day. Just because. Hey, it's your last day to bid on our online auction. Seymour Canada, Seymour Alberta. It is awesome. Hey, you know what? It'd be super cool. A winery tour for four from Spirit Hills Flower Winery right here in the foothills in Turner Valley. How cool would that be? And get a load of this. The bids start at 60% off. So it's an $80 value. And we have one bid on about six or seven different opportunities here for you. It's only $32. You could bid at $37 right now and probably snatch it up because it all wraps up today. Yes, you got to get these in. Wouldn't that be a nice afternoon to do? Maybe bid on some of our restaurants as well so you can just make a whole weekend or a day out of it. And you can even drive all the way down to Medicine Hat if you want to get a gift card for Grit City Distillery and Tasting Room. Oh, yeah, there's quite a few bids on those as well, but you can still get a steal of a deal there. $60 can take that away. It's all at highriveronline.com. 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
1: Ooh, I'm looking forward to that monster truck event happening in Strathmore as well. We got lots of stuff to bid on there. Okay, as far as traffic go, well, you may need a monster truck to get through some of these traffic slowdowns on Deerfoot. It's just due to volume, though, so don't worry. You're going to get through there, no problem. At the Everstrong Bridge, it's backed up almost to McKenzie Town Boulevard there, but it's, you know, a hit and miss, so that's how it goes. But you're going to scoot through there, and it's a little bit slow just before you get to Memorial, and Memorial's backed up pretty much to the QE2 there as well. And we just have the usual slowdowns northbound on McLeod Trail, and there are a couple of issues for maybe your colleagues coming in from the north, but it shouldn't delay them too long.
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1: Cloudy today with a high of 23 this afternoon, and it's going to be windy. Northwest wind of 20, gusting up to 40 this afternoon. Then we have cloudy conditions with a low of 12 and rain starting tonight into tomorrow with a high of only 19, and it gets windier tomorrow as well with a northwest wind of 40, gusting up to 70. And then by Friday, a high of only 17. And to see the full 7-day forecast, just go to highriveronline.com. 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
1: I'm Kevin Wallace with your morning news. Environment Canada issued a special weather statement for areas of the foothills and Vulcan County. According to the statement, a spring storm with strong winds, along with heavy rain and snow, is expected across Alberta. The low-pressure system is expected to develop today and move through the province till tomorrow. In southern Alberta, wind gusts of 90 to 100 kilometers an hour are possible. Former Foothills County Reeve and Councillor Delilah Miller is taking on a new role at the provincial level. Miller has been appointed to Alberta's Land and Property Rights Tribunal.
2: My work in rural governance, land use planning, and interpreting the Municipal Government Act made this a natural progression for me, so I was very pleased with the appointment.
1: Miller is excited to begin training and looks forward to help delivering fair and consistent decisions in her new role. Okotoks Town Council approved a 4% property tax increase for 2026. The town says the overall hike is due to the province's 18.6% increase to the education tax. For the average homeowner, the municipal increase works out to about $9 more per month, while the provincial education portion adds another $24 a month. CAO Elaine Vincent says council kept the increase as low as possible while protecting the services residents rely on. Property tax notices will be sent out in late May. And Western Financial Group's annual Walk for Safe Places event returns to High River tomorrow. CEO Grant Oster says to celebrate the 25th anniversary of the Western Communities Foundation, they're launching an emergency support fund. He says the support fund will provide emergency relief to charities facing unexpected crises. Charities can be nominated for the fund through social media. In other news, Prime Minister Mark Carney is expected in Alberta on Friday to provide an update to the proposed oil pipeline to the BC coast. Canadian NBA player Brandon Clark has died at the age of 29. The Memphis Grizzlies have not released a cause of death. And Dunkin' Donuts is making a comeback in Canada with plans to open hundreds of locations starting next year.
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1: Series between the Montreal Canadiens and Buffalo Sabres is now tied at 2 games apiece. The Sabres scored the game winner on a power play in the third period to edge the Habs 3-2 last night. Meanwhile, the Vegas Golden Knights picked up a 3-2 overtime win to take a 3-2 series lead. Over to baseball, the Tampa Bay Rays continue to have the Toronto Blue Jays number this season. The Rays beat Toronto 7-6 in 10 innings last night. It's the Jays' third straight loss, and they still haven't beaten Tampa Bay this year. And the Holy Trinity Academy Knights came home with plenty of hardware from the Clearwater Cup Rugby Sevens tournament. Senior boys head coach Jason Kruger says the senior boys, senior girls, and junior boys all finished first.
3: We've been blessed in many ways, and we have really solid coaching staff and, you know, really solid players.
1: The Sevens teams head to zones this weekend, vying for a spot at Provincials.
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0: Yeah, singing in beer. We've all done that at Tiber 3. Hey, absolutely. Dallas Smith, good morning. I'm Kevin Wallace. This is 99.7 Sun Country, and I got a weird and wacky Wednesday story for you here. And this one's a little bit unusual, even for, well, I was just kind of shocked. I did not know this, and I usually follow these kind of things, so it kind of caught me off guard. Canada has the world's largest beaver dam. It can even be seen from space. You know I love space. You know I love being in the woods. So this one was like, what? Really? How did I not know that? Well, deep in the Wood Buffalo National Park in northern Alberta, way up north. Now, this beaver dam, they spotted it from space. It's about 800 meters long. Almost an entire kilometer. That is wild. And it's believed to have been 10, 20, 30 years old, decades in the making. They believe it's been the same, obviously, families of beavers doing it over generations and generations. Luckily, it has never been damaged or wrecked by humans because it's so remote in the Wood Buffalo National Park. It's about a 9-day hike to get in there. But isn't that wild? Beaver dam that can be seen from space.
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0: Who knew? I did not. Kind of cool. All right, as far as traffic goes, well, the same old, about 20 minutes ago. It has improved, though, quite a lot on Deerfoot. So just a bit of a slowdown by the Iberstrong Bridge. You'll notice all those red taillights in front of you. Just reduce your speed. Should be able to slip through there okay. And same with the slowdown northbound on McLeod Trail because of the construction pretty much perpendicular to that. And then the only downside, I guess, would be Memorial Drive is backed up all the way to the QE2.
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0: cloudy today with a high of 23 this afternoon, and it's going to be windy. Northwest wind of 20, gusting up to 40 this afternoon. Then we have cloudy conditions with a low of 12 and rain starting tonight into tomorrow with a high of only 19, and it gets windier tomorrow as well with a northwest wind of 40 gusting up to 70. And then by Friday, a high of only 17. And to see the full 7-day forecast, just go to highriveronline.com. 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

0: the Influence on 99.7 Country. Good morning. I'm Kevin Wallace. Our Seymour Canada Alberta auction is wrapping up today. I know some of the bids are already expiring. Get in and get those bids at highriveronline.com. There's a $50 gift card from Red Rock Pizza in Okotoks. $35. We'll take that away. You're going to save $15. You can still bid on those George gift certs. They have $50 ones as well. And we also have Jerry's DRC Ranch restaurant gift certs as well. Those are up to $35 right now. You can still save some money, though. Just saying. Ooh, I still am dying to try out that place in Strathmore called the Happy Burp. How can you not just with a name like that? It's pretty darn cool. And you can also bid on another restaurant in Strathmore there called the Roadhouse Restaurant. Not like the one we had here in High River. Not related whatsoever, okay? Just so you know. All right. All that bidding is going on at highriveronline.com. Good luck.
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1: High River Online News with Crockett's in the Crow's Nest Pass. 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Crockett's in the Crow's Nest. It's worth the drive.
2: Good morning. I'm Kevin Wallace. Special weather statements in effect for parts of Foothills and Vulcan County as a major spring storm moves into Alberta. According to Environment Canada, a low-pressure system will develop today and continue through until tomorrow. Strong winds, along with heavy rain and snow, are expected in some parts of the province. In southern Alberta, wind gusts could hit up to 100 kilometers an hour. Okotoks Town Council approved the 2026 property tax rate during Monday's meeting. Homeowners will see a property tax increase of 4%. With the increase, a typical single-family home will pay about $9 more per month for municipal services and infrastructure, plus an additional $24 a month for the provincial education tax. Mayor Tanya Thorne says council knows the provincial education tax increase is placing pressure on households, adding the council worked to keep the town's portion of the increase as low as possible while supporting community priorities. Former Foothills County Raven Councillor Delilah Miller has been appointed to Alberta's Land and Property Rights Tribunal. Miller says the appointment is a natural progression after more than a decade in municipal governance.
3: It was just a good fit for me to ensure property rights and land use decisions are handled with fairness and clarity for all of Albertans.
2: Her appointment is effective immediately, beginning with training to determine her focus areas within the tribunal. And coming up tomorrow, the annual Walk for Safe Places by Western Communities Foundation returns to High River. The national event raises awareness for safe places to live by inviting employees and the community to participate in a 5-kilometer walk. To celebrate 25 years, the foundation is also launching a new emergency support fund. The foundation originated in High River with a single community grant in 2001. In other news, it's being reported that Prime Minister Carney is expected in Alberta this Friday to announce an update on the Memorandum of Understanding to build an oil pipeline to the BC coast. 29-year-old Canadian NBA player Brandon Clark has died. The Memphis Grizzly organization did not say what caused his death. And Dunkin' Donuts is returning to Canada. They're expected to open hundreds of locations starting in 2027.
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2: Montreal Canadiens Buffalo Sabres series is now knotted up at 2. The Sabres scored a power play goal in the third period to beat the Habs 3-2 and even up the series. And the Vegas Golden Knights pulled off a 3-2 overtime win last night to take a 3-2 lead. Turning to baseball, it seems the Tampa Bay Rays have the Blue Jays number this year as they beat them 7-6 last night in 10 innings. It's the Jays' third consecutive loss, and they have yet to beat them this year. And over the weekend, Holy Trinity Academy swept the Clearwater Cup Rugby Sevens tournament in Calgary. The senior boys, senior girls, and junior boys all won their respective championships. Senior boys head coach Jason Kruger says it was an exciting weekend.
4: All three of our teams who won championships, they all had to come from behind in order to win, and so they were just exciting games to watch.
2: The junior girls placed third in the Tier 2 division.
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2: Cloudy conditions today with a high of 23 on the way, a northwest wind of 20 gusting up to 40 this afternoon as well. And it looks like we could have some rain tonight with a low of 12. A high of 19 tomorrow as the rain ends. It's going to be windy though. Northwest at 40 gusting up to 70 tomorrow and then 17 by Friday. And to see the full 7-day forecast and to read more on these stories, just go to highriveronline.com. 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

0: Man without a woman, little Dean Brody here on 99.7 Sun Country and the Tire Craft Morning Show. Broadcast out of the GM Mechanical Studios on a sort of sunny day, sort of cloudy, a little bit of mix of everything going on over the next couple of days. And doesn't look like a great May long weekend, but it is what it is. We'll have your full weather update here, full 7-day forecast. 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We have the Seymour Canada right across the prairies. You can explore Manitoba, Saskatchewan, Alberta. 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
0: Cloudy today with a high of 23 this afternoon, and it's going to be windy. Northwest wind of 20 gusting up to 40 this afternoon. Then we have cloudy conditions with a low of 12 and rain starting tonight into tomorrow with a high of only 19, and it gets windier tomorrow as well with a northwest wind of 40 gusting up to 70. And then by Friday, a high of only 17. And to see the full 7-day forecast, just go to highriveronline.com. 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

brother and sister act out of Ontario. Those are the Walkers, or rather the Recklaws, I guess I should say. It's just their name spelled backwards, yeah. Blake Shelton now. Stay country or die trying. 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
0: 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Yeah, it'll do the charm for you in our online auction going on right now. It all wraps up this afternoon. Still tons of great deals to get into the summer vacation mode. Have you got all your holidays booked? I just am still working mine out right now, but I will be taking Friday off and all next week, actually, so I won't be here for the May long. And I always look forward, obviously, to the big Little Britches Parade and the rodeo going on, but I'm going to miss it this year. It's going to feel really weird. I know. It is what it is. Fill me in when I get back, okay?
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4: Cloudy today with a high of 23 this afternoon, and it's going to be windy. Northwest wind of 20 gusting up to 40 this afternoon. Then we have cloudy conditions with a low of 12 and rain starting tonight into tomorrow with a high of only 19, and it gets windier tomorrow as well with a northwest wind of 40 gusting up to 70. And then by Friday, a high of only 17. And to see the full 7-day forecast, just go to highriveronline.com. 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

0: Jade Eagleson. We are close to playing Movie Night Out with Landmark Cinemas. Well, not super close, but less than 24 hours. How's that? All right. Yeah, tomorrow morning at 7:40, we'll do it again. And I had a lot of fun playing a clip from 1974's The Longest Yard this morning with Burt Reynolds. Pretty crazy. I haven't seen that movie in so long, but we were just thinking about, movies with the name Long in the title, because we have the first long weekend of the summer coming up. So expect that tomorrow as well. There's your big tip for the day.
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1: I'm Kevin Wallace with your morning news. Environment Canada issued a special weather statement for areas of the foothills and Vulcan County. According to the statement, a spring storm with strong winds, along with heavy rain and snow, is expected across Alberta. The low-pressure system is expected to develop today and move through the province till tomorrow. In southern Alberta, wind gusts of 90 to 100 kilometers an hour are possible. Former Foothills County Reeve Councillor Delilah Miller is taking on a new role at the provincial level. Miller has been appointed to Alberta's Land and Property Rights Tribunal.
2: My work in rural governance, land use planning, and interpreting the Municipal Government Act made this a natural progression for me, so I was very pleased with the appointment.
1: Miller is excited to begin training and looks forward to help delivering fair and consistent decisions in her new role. Okotoks Town Council approved a 4% property tax increase for 2026. The town says the overall hike is due to the province's 18.6% increase to the education tax. For the average homeowner, the municipal increase works out to about $9 more per month, while the provincial education portion adds another $24 a month. CAO Elaine Vincent says council kept the increase as low as possible while protecting the services residents rely on. Property tax notices will be sent out in late May. And Western Financial Group's annual Walk for Safe Places event returns to High River tomorrow. CEO Grant Oster says to celebrate the 25th anniversary of the Western Communities Foundation, they're launching an emergency support fund. He says the support fund will provide emergency relief to charities facing unexpected crises. Charities can be nominated for the fund through social media. In other news, Prime Minister Mark Carney is expected in Alberta on Friday to provide an update to the proposed oil pipeline to the BC coast. Canadian NBA player Brandon Clark has died at the age of 29. The Memphis Grizzlies have not released a cause of death. And Dunkin' Donuts is making a comeback in Canada with plans to open hundreds of locations starting next year.
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1: Series between the Montreal Canadiens and Buffalo Sabres is now tied at 2 games apiece. The Sabres scored the game winner on a power play in the third period to edge the Habs 3-2 last night. Meanwhile, the Vegas Golden Knights picked up a 3-2 overtime win to take a 3-2 series lead. Over to baseball, the Tampa Bay Rays continue to have the Toronto Blue Jays number this season. The Rays beat Toronto 7-6 in 10 innings last night. It's the Jays' third straight loss, and they still haven't beaten Tampa Bay this year. And the Holy Trinity Academy Knights came home with plenty of hardware from the Clearwater Cup Rugby Sevens tournament. Senior boys head coach Jason Kruger says the senior boys, senior girls, and junior boys all finished first.
3: We've been blessed in many ways, and we have really solid coaching staff and, you know, really solid players.
1: The Sevens teams head to zones this weekend, vying for a spot at provincials.
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1: Cloudy conditions today with a high of 23 on the way, a northwest wind of 20 gusting up to 40 this afternoon as well. And it looks like we could have some rain tonight with a low of 12. A high of 19 tomorrow as the rain ends. It's going to be windy though. Northwest at 40 gusting up to 70 tomorrow and then 17 by Friday. And to see the full 7-day forecast and to read more on these stories, just go to highriveronline.com. 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

0: bud. Guaranteed Garth was this morning at 7:50. We played the Thunder Rolls because we had a little bit of rain shower activity this morning. Probably more on the way tonight and tomorrow, and kind of a cool weekend. But you can't go wrong with Garth. Here's Papa Love Mama.
1: Papa drove a truck nearly all his life. You know it drove Mama crazy being a trucker's wife. The part she couldn't handle was being alone. I guess she needed more to hold than just a

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7: Cloudy today with a high of 23 this afternoon, and it's going to be windy. Northwest wind of 20 gusting up to 40 this afternoon. Then we have cloudy conditions with a low of 12 and rain starting tonight into tomorrow with a high of only 19, and it gets windier tomorrow as well with a northwest wind of 40 gusting up to 70. And then by Friday, a high of only 17. And to see the full 7-day forecast, just go to highriveronline.com. 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

Gord Bamford. Blame it on that red dress. I wonder if he's going to sing that when he's at the Grand Ole Opry. Yeah, pretty wild. He's been invited to go down, and he's got a busload going from Alberta. Busload going from Saskatchewan as well. He's got fans everywhere. Huge. Terry Clark invited him down. All right, here's Megan Patrick. Safe place to break. 99.7 Sun Country.

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0: starting tonight into tomorrow with a high of only 19, and it gets windier tomorrow as well with a northwest wind of 40 gusting up to 70. And then by Friday, a high of only 17. And to see the full 7-day forecast, just go to highriveronline.com. I'm Kevin Wallace.
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0: 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And we had Megan Patrick in there as well, and she's taken time off over the summer. She's canceled, she has 11 dates coming up over the summer, and the reason why she's canceled them, she's pregnant. Yes, with her first child. She's 39 years old. Tenpenny, Mitchell Tenpenny is her hubby, so that's pretty huge news. Unfortunately, we found out just a couple days ago that unfortunately she had a miscarriage earlier in her life. So extra hands, just take it easy. Make sure that your baby girl is all looked after, right? So that's pretty awesome news to share.
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1: Good morning. I'm Kevin Wallace. Special weather statements in effect for parts of Foothills and Vulcan County as a major spring storm moves into Alberta. According to Environment Canada, a low-pressure system will develop today and continue through until tomorrow. Strong winds, along with heavy rain and snow, are expected in some parts of the province. In southern Alberta, wind gusts could hit up to 100 kilometers an hour. Okotoks Town Council approved the 2026 property tax rate during Monday's meeting. Homeowners will see a property tax increase of 4%. With the increase, a typical single-family home will pay about $9 more per month for municipal services and infrastructure, plus an additional $24 a month for the provincial education tax. Mayor Tanya Thorne says council knows the provincial education tax increase is placing pressure on households, adding the council worked to keep the town's portion of the increase as low as possible while supporting community priorities. Former Foothills County Raven Councillor Delilah Miller has been appointed to Alberta's Land and Property Rights Tribunal. Miller says the appointment is a natural progression after more than a decade in municipal governance.
2: It was just a good fit for me to ensure property rights and land use decisions are handled with fairness and clarity for all of Albertans.
1: Her appointment is effective immediately, beginning with training to determine her focus areas within the tribunal. And coming up tomorrow, the annual Walk for Safe Places by Western Communities Foundation returns to High River. The national event raises awareness for safe places to live by inviting employees and the community to participate in a 5-kilometer walk. To celebrate 25 years, the foundation is also launching a new emergency support fund. The foundation originated in High River with a single community grant in 2001. In other news, it's being reported that Prime Minister Carney is expected in Alberta this Friday to announce an update on the Memorandum of Understanding to build an oil pipeline to the BC coast. 29-year-old Canadian NBA player Brandon Clark has died. The Memphis Grizzly organization did not say what caused his death. And Dunkin' Donuts is returning to Canada. They're expected to open hundreds of locations starting in 2027.
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1: Montreal Canadiens Buffalo Sabres series is now knotted up at 2. The Sabres scored a power play goal in the third period to beat the Habs 3-2 and even up the series. And the Vegas Golden Knights pulled off a 3-2 overtime win last night to take a 3-2 lead. Turning to baseball, it seems the Tampa Bay Rays have the Blue Jays number this year as they beat them 7-6 last night in 10 innings. It's the Jays' third consecutive loss, and they have yet to beat them this year. And over the weekend, Holy Trinity Academy swept the Clearwater Cup Rugby Sevens tournament in Calgary. The senior boys, senior girls, and junior boys all won their respective championships. Senior boys head coach Jason Kruger says it was an exciting weekend.
3: All three of our teams who won championships, they all had to come from behind in order to win, and so they were just exciting games to watch.
1: The junior girls placed third in the Tier 2 division.
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1: Cloudy conditions today with a high of 23 on the way, a northwest wind of 20 gusting up to 40 this afternoon as well. And it looks like we could have some rain tonight with a low of 12. A high of 19 tomorrow as the rain ends. It's going to be windy though. Northwest at 40, gusting up to 70 tomorrow, and then 17 by Friday. And to see the full 7-day forecast and to read more on these stories, just go to highriveronline.com. I'm Kevin Wallace.
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Hey, babe. Well, that's going to leave a mark as well. Same. Oh, we're getting ready for some summer kind of songs. Hey, I know. Little Alan Jackson, Mercury Blues, 99.7 Sun Country. Who's going fishing this weekend?

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10: Cloudy today with a high of 23 this afternoon, and it's going to be windy. Northwest wind of 20, gusting up to 40 this afternoon. Then we have cloudy conditions with a low of 12 and rain starting tonight into tomorrow with a high of only 19, and it gets windier tomorrow as well with a northwest wind of 40, gusting up to 70. And then by Friday, a high of only 17. And to see the full 7-day forecast, just go to highriveronline.com. I'm Kevin Wallace.
2: 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And Palmer. 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
10: Cloudy today with a high of 23 this afternoon, and it's going to be windy. Northwest wind of 20 gusting up to 40 this afternoon. Then we have cloudy conditions with a low of 12 and rain starting tonight into tomorrow with a high of only 19, and it gets windier tomorrow as well with a northwest wind of 40 gusting up to 70. And then by Friday, a high of only 17. And to see the full 7-day forecast, just go to highriveronline.com. 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

0: Hi Valley and County Line, and they're going to be headlining at the Calgary Stampede this year for all 10 nights for the outdoor show. Pretty darn huge. Especially from being from Alberta, they know how cool that actually is. Pretty sweet. Hey, our big online auction, the Seymour Canada, Seymour Alberta auction, is wrapping up this afternoon. You got to get those last minute bids in, and good luck. I'll be probably, I don't want to say, but I am bidding on a couple of items. I don't want to jinx it. Good luck.
1: Spring moisture is bringing cautious optimism to farmers. Across Alberta, Saskatchewan, and Manitoba, improved precipitation and late snowfalls have helped to rebuild soil moisture. Trevor Hadwin, agri-climate specialist with Agriculture and Agri-Food Canada, says those gains are already showing up in national drought numbers.
2: Nationally, we went from 39% of the country in drought or abnormally dry conditions at the end of March to 27% of the country at the end of April. Although there was considerable drought improvement through April, some of the regions continued to see moderate to severe drought conditions. Those regions included British Columbia's Southern Interior, Southern Alberta, and the Maritime region. At the end of April, only 19% of Canada's agricultural land was classified in drought or abnormally dry conditions. This compares to 33% 1 year ago.
1: He notes southern Alberta and southwestern Saskatchewan remain areas to watch, especially after several years of dry conditions. For Golden West, I'm Glendale Allen Vossler.
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1: 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With your local news, I'm Emily Rogers. Senior assassins are on the loose in Okotoks. A new tradition for graduating students, Senior Assassin is a water gun competition that runs from April to June. Holy Trinity Academy organizer Jada Olivier says it's only been going on in the school for the past 2 years. Each week of the game, she says participating grade 12 students are given a target that they must eliminate by shooting with a water gun. Foothills County says there will be a temporary road closure on 338th Avenue on Thursday. The road will be closed between 12th Street and 8th Street, with access limited to local traffic. The closure is scheduled between 8 a.m. and 4 p.m. The county recommends using 322nd Avenue and 2nd Street as alternate routes. For the sixth consecutive year, the town of Okotoks has been recognized for excellence in financial reporting. The town received the Canadian Award for Financial Reporting for its 2024 annual report. Mayor Tanya Thorne says the town is proud to provide reporting that exceeds national standards. And a former world Muay Thai champion is opening a new martial arts gym in Okotoks. Kieran Kettle, who also coached actor Idris Elba on the Discovery Channel series Fighter, is opening a new Kettle Academy location later this month near Seaman Stadium. Kettle says the goal goes beyond fighting and fitness.
2: If I can bring something like my martial art to this area, which brings discipline, punctuality, fitness, and a sense of community, then it's added value to that town, right?
1: The new studio will host its grand opening on May 23rd with a community barbecue. To read more on these stories, visit highriveronline.com or download the app. And in other news, the Artemis II crew met Prime Minister Mark Carney today in Ottawa. Canadian crew member Jeremy Hansen gifted Carney a plaque with the Canadian flag that was on board the spacecraft during the mission. Alberta and Ottawa are investing $68.5 million over 3 years into a new workforce response for workers and employers in tariff-affected sectors. And Toronto Maple Leafs head coach Craig Berube has been fired.
0: High River Online Sports.
1: In the NHL playoffs, the Montreal Canadiens-Buffalo Sabres series is now knotted up at 2. The two teams clash again tomorrow at 5. Turning to Major League Baseball, the Toronto Blue Jays are coming off another loss to the Tampa Bay Rays last night. The Jays will look to redeem themselves tonight for the final game in their three-game set. The first pitch flies just after 5. And Holy Trinity Academy swept the Clearwater Cup Rugby Sevens tournament in Calgary. The senior boys, senior girls, and junior boys all won their respective championships. Senior boys head coach Jason Kruger says it was an exciting weekend.
3: All three of our teams who won championships, they all had to come from behind in order to win, and so they were just exciting games to watch.
1: The junior girls placed third in their Tier 2 division.
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1: There's cloudy skies in the foothills with highs of 23. The clouds will stick around for the evening, bringing periods of rain with a low of 12 overnight. Rain will continue Thursday morning with highs of 19, and there's sun and cloud for Friday with highs of 17.
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you. Good afternoon. I'm Sharon Church. George Burge and Luke Bryan, Ride, Ride, Ride on the way. But first, here's Garth Brooks, Friends in Low Places. Blame it on.

0: What time of the year is the worst time to go on a diet, Tam, Sharon, Church? Or as I like to call it, making better life choices. Now, you might think it's the major holidays, right? Christmas baking, Halloween candy, Easter treats. Very hard to turn down. But think again. I've got two words for you. Barbecue season. And I believe May long is the kickoff to that season. Have you seen what sort of delicious dishes people will bring to a barbecue? Now, usually you're asked to bring a side dish, and that's when you want to wow the other guests by having the best side dish. And yes, it is a competition, and that dish usually includes a brick of cheese and a whole lot of butter.
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13: There's cloudy skies with highs of 23. The clouds will stick around for the evening, with periods of rain dropping down to 12 overnight. And rain is expected Thursday morning, clearing by the afternoon with highs of 19. For the full 7-day forecast, visit highriveronline.com. 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

0: top. 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
8: There's cloudy skies in the foothills with highs of 23. The clouds will stick around for the evening, bringing periods of rain with a low of 12 overnight. Rain will continue Thursday morning with highs of 19, and there's sun and cloud for Friday with highs of 17. For the full 7-day forecast, visit highriveronline.com. I'm Emily Rogers.
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1: Good afternoon. I'm Sharon Church. Hey, what kids' items are you just going to limp by with until the end of the year? Like my kids, they need new pants, but I'll be darned to buy new pants right before summer, only to have my kids grow out of them before fall. 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My youngest daughter, her backpack is less than desirable. That unicorn on the front looks like she had a hard life.
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1: The Fun in the Foothills Summer Cruiser is back. Visit our website to find out where the cruiser will be. With your local news, I'm Emily Rogers. On Thursday, there will be some traffic disruptions along 338th Avenue. Foothills County says the road will be closed between 8th Street and 12th Street from 8 a.m. to 4 p.m. The county recommends drivers use 322nd Avenue and 2nd Street as alternate routes. A new tradition for graduating students is giving grads one last taste of childhood. Senior Assassin is a two-month-long water gun competition. Each week, participating seniors are given a target to eliminate by shooting with a water gun. Holy Trinity Academy organizer Jada Olivier says students are protected by safe zones or by wearing personal protection equipment like goggles or floaties. Since starting in April, she says it's exciting to connect with her classmates in one last childlike game. A new martial arts studio is coming to Okotoks, and it's being opened by a three-time world champion. Kieran Kettle is bringing his Kettle Academy brand to town later this month, offering classes in Muay Thai, boxing, and MMA. Kettle says interest from the community has already been strong.
2: And a lot of people from Okotoks that want to go train, they do drive into Calgary for training, and that's a lot of the messages I had. I drive into Calgary, I'm so happy that you're coming to Okotoks. We've been inundated with interest, which is fantastic.
1: The new academy opens on May 23rd across from Seaman Stadium, with classes starting a few days later. And the town of Okotoks has received a national award for excellence in financial reporting for its 2024 annual report. CAO Elaine Vincent says the national award shows the town's ongoing commitment to open, clear, and easy-to-read reporting. Okotoks has been recognized with the award for 6 consecutive years. To read more on these stories, visit highriveronline.com or download the app. And in other news, Prime Minister Mark Carney met with the Artemis II crew today. Carney gifted Canadian crew member Jeremy Hansen the flag that flew on Ottawa's Peace Tower during the splashdown. Alberta and Ottawa are investing $68.5 million over 3 years into the Canada-Alberta Workforce Tariff Response to help workers transition into in-demand jobs. And Elections Alberta says the organizer of the Centurion Project isn't cooperating with an investigation into the alleged misuse of the province's list of electors.
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1: In the NHL Stanley Cup playoffs, the series between the Montreal Canadiens and the Buffalo Sabres is now tied at 2 games apiece. The Habs and Sabres are back in action tomorrow for Game 5. Turning to baseball, the Toronto Blue Jays are looking to bounce back after another loss to the Tampa Bay Rays last night. The Jays wrap up their 3-game series with the Rays tonight just after 5. And the Holy Trinity Academy Knights came home with plenty of hardware from the Clearwater Cup Rugby Sevens tournament. Senior boys head coach Jason Kruger says the senior boys, senior girls, and junior boys all finished first.
3: We've been blessed in many ways, and we have really solid coaching staff and, you know, really solid players.
1: The Sevens teams head to zones this weekend looking for a spot at Provincials.
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1: There's cloudy skies in the foothills with highs of 23. The clouds will stick around for the evening, bringing periods of rain with a low of 12 overnight. Rain will continue Thursday morning with highs of 19, and there's sun and cloud for Friday with highs of 17.
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5: There's cloudy skies with highs of 23. The clouds will stick around for the evening, with periods of rain dropping down to 12 overnight. And rain is expected Thursday morning, clearing by the afternoon with highs of 19. For the full 7-day forecast, visit highriveronline.com. 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
13: There's cloudy skies in the foothills with highs of 23. The clouds will stick around for the evening, bringing periods of rain with a low of 12 overnight. Rain will continue Thursday morning with highs of 19, and there's sun and cloud for Friday with highs of 17. For the full 7-day forecast, visit highriveronline.com. 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

0: love 90s country. It's Trisha Yearwood. She's in love with the boy. I'm Sharon Church, and it's now time for your Sorta Sports Report. Last night in the NHL, it could have been such a different story today if Montreal had won. They would be up 3-1, but that's not what happened. The Sabres beat the Habs 3-2 last night. Game 5 is tomorrow night. In the Golden Knights Ducks series, Vegas had a 3-2 lead. Now, tonight, only one game on the schedule. Colorado could eliminate Minnesota. The Avs lead that best of 7, 3-1.
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1: 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With your local news, I'm Emily Rogers. Senior assassins are on the loose in Okotoks. A new tradition for graduating students, Senior Assassin is a water gun competition that runs from April to June. Holy Trinity Academy organizer Jada Olivier says it's only been going on in the school for the past 2 years. Each week of the game, she says participating grade 12 students are given a target that they must eliminate by shooting with a water gun. Foothills County says there will be a temporary road closure on 338th Avenue on Thursday. The road will be closed between 12th Street and 8th Street, with access limited to local traffic. The closure is scheduled between 8 a.m. and 4 p.m. The county recommends using 322nd Avenue and 2nd Street as alternate routes. For the sixth consecutive year, the town of Okotoks has been recognized for excellence in financial reporting. The town received the Canadian Award for Financial Reporting for its 2024 annual report. Mayor Tanya Thorne says the town is proud to provide reporting that exceeds national standards. And a former world Muay Thai champion is opening a new martial arts gym in Okotoks. Kieran Kettle, who also coached actor Idris Elba on the Discovery Channel series Fighter, is opening a new Kettle Academy location later this month near Seaman Stadium. Kettle says the goal goes beyond fighting and fitness.
2: If I can bring something like my martial art to this area, which brings discipline, punctuality, fitness, and a sense of community, then it's added value to that town, right?
1: The new studio will host its grand opening on May 23rd with a community barbecue. To read more on these stories, visit highriveronline.com or download the app. And in other news, the Artemis II crew met Prime Minister Mark Carney today in Ottawa. Canadian crew member Jeremy Hansen gifted Carney a plaque with the Canadian flag that was on board the spacecraft during the mission. Alberta and Ottawa are investing $68.5 million over 3 years into a new workforce response for workers and employers in tariff-affected sectors. And Toronto Maple Leafs head coach Craig Berube has been fired.
0: High River Online Sports.
1: In the NHL playoffs, the Montreal Canadiens-Buffalo Sabres series is now knotted up at 2. The two teams clash again tomorrow at 5. Turning to Major League Baseball, the Toronto Blue Jays are coming off another loss to the Tampa Bay Rays last night. The Jays will look to redeem themselves tonight for the final game in their 3-game set. The first pitch flies just after 5. And Holy Trinity Academy swept the Clearwater Cup Rugby Sevens tournament in Calgary. The senior boys, senior girls, and junior boys all won their respective championships. Senior boys head coach Jason Kruger says it was an exciting weekend.
3: All three of our teams who won championships, they all had to come from behind in order to win, and so they were just exciting games to watch.
1: The junior girls placed third in their Tier 2 division.
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1: There's cloudy skies in the foothills with highs of 23. The clouds will stick around for the evening, bringing periods of rain with a low of 12 overnight. Rain will continue Thursday morning with highs of 19, and there's sun and cloud for Friday with highs of 17.
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0: Parker Wetmore. It's Brunette on the home stretch, brought to you by Irvin's Tack and Western Wear. I'm Candace Johnson, and no surprise, this May long weekend's going to be a rainy one. And you might be asking yourself,
1: do you want to build a snowman?
0: Yeah, believe it or not, if you were planning to go camping this May long weekend, Medicine Hat, Drumheller, Hannah, looks like they might get some snow. Hopefully, we're going to be okay on this side of the province, but we'll just have to wait and see. It's definitely going to be a rainy May long weekend. I don't know why we do this to ourselves. Every year, we book camping trips for May long, and every year, it rains or it snows.
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2: High River Online weather.
11: There's cloudy skies with highs of 23. The clouds will stick around for the evening with periods of rain dropping down to 12 overnight. And rain is expected Thursday morning, clearing by the afternoon with highs of 19. For the full 7-day forecast, visit highriveronline.com. 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

Grandma's Never Drinking Again on the home stretch. Today is National Apple Pie Day. If you're too lazy to make an apple pie, just go to like a fast food restaurant and get them to make it for you. Easy peasy lemon squeezy. Throw a scoop of ice cream on it, you're done.

0: It's Jordan Davis. I ain't saying on the home stretch. It's Candace Johnson with you. Not seeing a lot of Montreal Canadiens car flags around town today. Is anyone cheering on the Canadiens? Like, who are we cheering for as Canadiens in the Stanley Cup playoffs? Well, Montreal will be taking on the Buffalo Sabres again tomorrow, 5 p.m. That series is currently tied at 2.
1: You know that first sip in the morning? 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
2: The fun in the Foothills Summer Cruiser is back. Visit our website to find out where the cruiser will be. With your local news, I'm Emily Rogers. On Thursday, there will be some traffic disruptions along 338th Avenue. Foothills County says the road will be closed between 8th Street and 12th Street from 8 a.m. to 4 p.m. The county recommends drivers use 322nd Avenue and 2nd Street as alternate routes. A new tradition for graduating students is giving grads one last taste of childhood. Senior Assassin is a two-month-long water gun competition. Each week, participating seniors are given a target to eliminate by shooting with a water gun. Holy Trinity Academy organizer Jada Olivier says students are protected by safe zones or by wearing personal protection equipment like goggles or floaties. Since starting in April, she says it's exciting to connect with her classmates in one last childlike game. A new martial arts studio is coming to Okotoks, and it's being opened by a three-time world champion. Kieran Kettle is bringing his Kettle Academy brand to town later this month, offering classes in Muay Thai, boxing, and MMA. Kettle says interest from the community has already been strong.
3: And a lot of people from Okotoks that want to go train, they do drive into Calgary for training. And that's a lot of the messages I had. I drive into Calgary. I'm so happy that you're coming to Okotoks. We've been inundated with interest, which is fantastic.
2: The new academy opens on May 23rd across from Seaman Stadium, with classes starting a few days later. And the town of Okotoks has received a national award for excellence in financial reporting for its 2024 annual report. CAO Elaine Vincent says the national award shows the town's ongoing commitment to open, clear, and easy-to-read reporting. Okotoks has been recognized with the award for 6 consecutive years. To read more on these stories, visit highriveronline.com or download the app. And in other news, Prime Minister Mark Carney met with the Artemis II crew today. Carney gifted Canadian crew member Jeremy Hansen the flag that flew on Ottawa's Peace Tower during the splashdown. Alberta and Ottawa are investing $68.5 million over 3 years into the Canada-Alberta Workforce Tariff Response to help workers transition into in-demand jobs. And Elections Alberta says the organizer of the Centurion Project isn't cooperating with an investigation into the alleged misuse of the province's list of electors.
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2: In the NHL Stanley Cup playoffs, the series between the Montreal Canadiens and the Buffalo Sabres is now tied at 2 games apiece. The Habs and Sabres are back in action tomorrow for Game 5. Turning to baseball, the Toronto Blue Jays are looking to bounce back after another loss to the Tampa Bay Rays last night. The Jays wrap up their 3-game series with the Rays tonight just after 5. And the Holy Trinity Academy Knights came home with plenty of hardware from the Clearwater Cup Rugby Sevens tournament. Senior boys head coach Jason Kruger says the senior boys, senior girls, and junior boys all finished first.
4: We've been blessed in many ways, and we have really solid coaching staff and, you know, really solid players.
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2: There's cloudy skies in the foothills with highs of 23. The clouds will stick around for the evening, bringing periods of rain with a low of 12 overnight. Rain will continue Thursday morning with highs of 19. And there's sun and cloud for Friday with highs of 17.
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Dean Brody, a man without a woman on the home stretch, brought to you by Irvin's Tack and Western Wear. Can you believe it? We are less than 2 months away from the Calgary Stampede. Yeah, rodeo season is upon us, and you're going to hear this song everywhere. Toby Keith, Should Have Been a Cowboy, on the home stretch.

0: the home stretch. I'm Candace Johnson. Today, World Cocktail Day. So cheers. What is your go-to cocktail? Did you know that there is a very popular cocktail, really only served in Canada, that was created in Calgary, Alberta? Yes, the Caesar. Who doesn't enjoy a delicious Caesar with a pepperoni stick and a cheese stick and a pickled green bean and an olive and maybe a slider and maybe a chicken wing? Yeah, it is World Cocktail Day. So let's celebrate the Caesar, invented in downtown Calgary at a restaurant that was once called Marco's back in the late 60s, early 70s. It was an Italian restaurant, and the chef, Walter Schell, wanted a drink that would go with his spaghetti dish that contained tomato sauce and clams. That's where he came up with the idea for the Caesar, and wouldn't you know it, Caesars are absolutely everywhere now.
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1: High River Online Weather.
11: There's cloudy skies with highs of 23. The clouds will stick around for the evening with periods of rain dropping down to 12 overnight. And rain is expected Thursday morning, clearing by the afternoon with highs of 19. For the full 7-day forecast, visit highriveronline.com. 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

0: Tim McGraw, One Bad Habit on the home stretch. I'm Candace Johnson. Are you somebody who travels with your pet a lot? And by travels, I mean just like running errands. You got your dog in your car when you're running to the grocery store or the gas station or maybe Dairy Queen to get a little pup cup action. Well, how would you feel about pet parking spaces? So instead of leaving your dog inside your vehicle, which, let's be honest, in the summertime, not a good idea, can get very hot in there. Some supermarkets in the U.S. have created pet parking spaces outside of stores and supermarkets. It's basically like a temperature controlled kennel. It's a small room with windows and you prepay for it through an app. I think this is absolutely genius. More people would use it if it was available. How long till it's at a Save-On near you? I don't know, but we'll just have to wait and see.
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4: There's cloudy skies in the foothills with highs of 23. The clouds will stick around for the evening, bringing periods of rain with a low of 12 overnight. Rain will continue Thursday morning with highs of 19, and there's sun and cloud for Friday with highs of 17. For the full 7-day forecast, visit highriveronline.com. 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
5: She's more than a mom. 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

0: Sarah and Goodman, you are on the home stretch, 99.7 Sun Country. 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

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Yeah, I was that kind of

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1: 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With your local news, I'm Emily Rogers. Senior assassins are on the loose in Okotoks. A new tradition for graduating students, Senior Assassin is a water gun competition that runs from April to June. Holy Trinity Academy organizer Jada Olivier says it's only been going on in the school for the past 2 years. Each week of the game, she says participating grade 12 students are given a target that they must eliminate by shooting with a water gun. Foothills County says there will be a temporary road closure on 338th Avenue on Thursday. The road will be closed between 12th Street and 8th Street, with access limited to local traffic. The closure is scheduled between 8 a.m. and 4 p.m. The county recommends using 322nd Avenue and 2nd Street as alternate routes. For the sixth consecutive year, the town of Okotoks has been recognized for excellence in financial reporting. The town received the Canadian Award for Financial Reporting for its 2024 annual report. Mayor Tanya Thorne says the town is proud to provide reporting that exceeds national standards. And a former world Muay Thai champion is opening a new martial arts gym in Okotoks. Kieran Kettle, who also coached actor Idris Elba on the Discovery Channel series Fighter, is opening a new Kettle Academy location later this month near Seaman Stadium. Kettle says the goal goes beyond fighting and fitness.
2: If I can bring something like my martial art to this area, which brings discipline, punctuality, fitness, and a sense of community, then it's added value to that town, right?
1: The new studio will host its grand opening on May 23rd with a community barbecue. To read more on these stories, visit highriveronline.com or download the app. And in other news, the Artemis II crew met Prime Minister Mark Carney today in Ottawa. Canadian crew member Jeremy Hansen gifted Carney a plaque with the Canadian flag that was on board the spacecraft during the mission. Alberta and Ottawa are investing $68.5 million over 3 years into a new workforce response for workers and employers in tariff-affected sectors. And Toronto Maple Leafs head coach Craig Berube has been fired.
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1: In the NHL playoffs, the Montreal Canadiens-Buffalo Sabres series is now knotted up at 2. The two teams clash again tomorrow at 5. Turning to Major League Baseball, the Toronto Blue Jays are coming off another loss to the Tampa Bay Rays last night. The Jays will look to redeem themselves tonight for the final game in their 3-game set. The first pitch flies just after 5. And Holy Trinity Academy swept the Clearwater Cup Rugby Sevens tournament in Calgary. The senior boys, senior girls, and junior boys all won their respective championships. Senior boys head coach Jason Kruger says it was an exciting weekend.
3: All three of our teams who won championships, they all had to come from behind in order to win, and so they were just exciting games to watch.
1: The junior girls placed third in their Tier 2 division.
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1: There's cloudy skies bringing a chance of rain with a low of 13 overnight. Rain will continue Thursday morning with highs of 19, and there's sun and cloud for Friday with highs of 17.
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0: many beautiful things on the home stretch. I'm Candace Johnson. Have you ever blown it in a job interview? Like, they ask you a question and you just totally freeze up and you don't know what to say. This guy is going viral because he was in a job interview, and when they asked what his weakness was, he just drew a blank and then he said, Oreos. Oreos, that's my weakness. Yeah, buddy, it's my weakness too. Oreos and ice cream. Hello, McFlurry.
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15: There's cloudy skies with the chance of rain dropping down to 13 overnight. A rain is expected Thursday morning, clearing by the afternoon with highs of 19. For the full 7-day forecast, visit highriveronline.com. 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

0: It's Morgan Wallen and Earnest Cowgirls on the home stretch. I'm Candace Johnson. We are less than 2 months away from the Calgary Stampede, and I know we all get excited about the Midway food. Like, what is going to be on that Midway food list this year? Well, last year, I do remember a jalapeno pickle soda, like a dirty soda with jalapeno and pickles in it. It seems that pickles are everywhere at the Calgary Stampede. You can get them deep fried. You can get them deep fried with a hot dog inside of them. Well, now Grillo's Pickles and Smoothie King are teaming up to make a new pickle smoothie that will apparently be available this Saturday, which is International Pickle Day. How do we feel about a pickle smoothie? I mean, I can tell you how I feel about it, and it's not good.
1: There's something about the start of the day. That quiet moment, just before the world comes alive. It's familiar, yet new, full of potential. Some mornings, it's bold and invigorating. Other times, it's smooth, subtle, and just what you needed. Because what you start your day with matters. It sets the tone. It connects you. It grounds you. 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
19: There's cloudy skies bringing a chance of rain with a low of 13 overnight. Rain will continue Thursday morning with highs of 19, and there's sun and cloud for Friday with highs of 17. For the full 7-day forecast, visit highriveronline.com. 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

0: Claus, Long Live the Night on 99.7 Sun Country. I'm Candace Johnson. Once upon a time, my dog stole a potato, a fully seasoned potato ready to go on someone's barbecue when we were out camping. And now coyotes are stealing hot dogs in Crow's Nest Pass. Yeah, you probably saw the RCMP posted a photo of a coyote with like six hot dogs in his mouth. We've got that photo for you. It's up on our website, highriveronline.com.
1: Spring moisture is bringing cautious optimism to farmers. Across Alberta, Saskatchewan, and Manitoba, improved precipitation and late snowfalls have helped to rebuild soil moisture. Trevor Hadwin, agriclimate specialist with Agriculture and Agri-Food Canada, says those gains are already showing up in national drought numbers.
2: Nationally, we went from 39% of the country in drought or abnormally dry conditions at the end of March to 27% of the country at the end of April. Although there was considerable drought improvement through April, some of the regions continued to see moderate to severe drought conditions. Those regions included British Columbia's Southern Interior, Southern Alberta, and the Maritime region. At the end of April, only 19% of Canada's agricultural land was classified in drought or abnormally dry conditions. This compares to 33% 1 year ago.
1: He notes southern Alberta and southwestern Saskatchewan remain areas to watch, especially after several years of dry conditions. For Golden West, I'm Glendalee Allen Vossler.
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0: 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High River Online News with Crockett's in the Crow's Nest Pass. Shop the holiday for Alberta-made bison leather bags, pottery, and jewelry. Crockett's in the Crow's Nest. 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
1: 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Visit our website to find out where the cruiser will be. With your local news, I'm Emily Rogers. On Thursday, there will be some traffic disruptions along 338th Avenue. Foothills County says the road will be closed between 8th Street and 12th Street from 8 a.m. to 4 p.m. The county recommends drivers use 322nd Avenue and 2nd Street as alternate routes. A new tradition for graduating students is giving grads one last taste of childhood. Senior Assassin is a two-month-long water gun competition. Each week, participating seniors are given a target to eliminate by shooting with a water gun. Holy Trinity Academy organizer Jada Olivier says students are protected by safe zones or by wearing personal protection equipment like goggles or floaties. Since starting in April, she says it's exciting to connect with her classmates in one last childlike game. A new martial arts studio is coming to Okotoks, and it's being opened by a three-time world champion. Kieran Kettle is bringing his Kettle Academy brand to town later this month, offering classes in Muay Thai, boxing, and MMA. Kettle says interest from the community has already been strong.
2: And a lot of people from Okotoks that want to go train, they do drive into Calgary for training. And that's a lot of the messages I had. I drive into Calgary. I'm so happy that you're coming to Okotoks. We've been inundated with interest, which is fantastic.
1: The new academy opens on May 23rd across from Seaman Stadium, with classes starting a few days later. And the town of Okotoks has received a national award for excellence in financial reporting for its 2024 annual report. CAO Elaine Vincent says the national award shows the town's ongoing commitment to open, clear, and easy-to-read reporting. Okotoks has been recognized with the award for six consecutive years. To read more on these stories, visit highriveronline.com or download the app. And in other news, Prime Minister Mark Carney met with the Artemis II crew today. Carney gifted Canadian crew member Jeremy Hansen the flag that flew on Ottawa's Peace Tower during the splashdown. Alberta and Ottawa are investing $68.5 million over 3 years into the Canada-Alberta Workforce Tariff Response to help workers transition into in-demand jobs. And Elections Alberta says the organizer of the Centurion Project isn't cooperating with an investigation into the alleged misuse of the province's list of electors.
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1: In the NHL Stanley Cup playoffs, the series between the Montreal Canadiens and the Buffalo Sabres is now tied at 2 games apiece. The Habs and Sabres are back in action tomorrow for Game 5. Turning to baseball, the Toronto Blue Jays are looking to bounce back after another loss to the Tampa Bay Rays last night. The Jays wrap up their 3-game series with the Rays tonight just after 5. And the Holy Trinity Academy Knights came home with plenty of hardware from the Clearwater Cup Rugby Sevens tournament. Senior boys head coach Jason Kruger says the senior boys, senior girls, and junior boys all finished first.
3: We've been blessed in many ways, and we have really solid coaching staff and, you know, really solid players.
1: The Sevens teams head to zones this weekend looking for a spot at Provincials.
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1: There's cloudy skies bringing a chance of rain with a low of 13 overnight. Rain will continue Thursday morning with highs of 19. And there's sun and cloud for Friday with highs of 17.
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0: Yeah, Chris Stapleton could surpass George Strait for most wins for a male artist. Luke Combs could finally earn the Triple Crown. And Miranda Lambert could extend her Song of the Year record. And Conan O'Brien's going to return as the Oscars host for a third year in a row. I'm Candace, and that's what's happening in entertainment.
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14: There's cloudy skies with the chance of rain dropping down to 13 overnight. A rain is expected Thursday morning, clearing by the afternoon with highs of 19. For the full 7-day forecast, visit highriveronline.com. 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

Matt Kissel, Airwaves on the home stretch, brought to you by Urban's Tack and Western Wear. It's Tenille Arts now with Don't Ruin the Flowers. That's what I'm trying to tell the weather this weekend. Don't ruin my flowers!

0: Keith Urban, Straight Line on the home stretch. Today, World Cocktail Day. So cheers. What is your go-to cocktail? Did you know that there is a very popular cocktail, really only served in Canada, that was created in Calgary, Alberta? Yes, the Caesar. Who doesn't enjoy a delicious Caesar with a pepperoni stick and a cheese stick and a pickled green bean and an olive and maybe a slider and maybe a chicken wing? Yeah, it is World Cocktail Day. So let's celebrate the Caesar, invented in downtown Calgary at a restaurant that was once called Marco's back in the late 60s, early 70s. It was an Italian restaurant, and the chef, Walter Schell, wanted a drink that would go with his spaghetti dish that contained tomato sauce and clams. That's where he came up with the idea for the Caesar. And wouldn't you know it, Caesars are absolutely everywhere now.
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3: There's cloudy skies bringing a chance of rain with a low of 13 overnight. Rain will continue Thursday morning with highs of 19, and there's sun and cloud for Friday with highs of 17. For the full 7-day forecast, visit highriveronline.com. 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
1: 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With your local news, I'm Emily Rogers. Senior assassins are on the loose in Okotoks. A new tradition for graduating students, Senior Assassin is a water gun competition that runs from April to June. Holy Trinity Academy organizer Jada Olivier says it's only been going on in the school for the past 2 years. Each week of the game, she says participating grade 12 students are given a target that they must eliminate by shooting with a water gun. Foothills County says there will be a temporary road closure on 338th Avenue on Thursday. The road will be closed between 12th Street and 8th Street, with access limited to local traffic. The closure is scheduled between 8 a.m. and 4 p.m. The county recommends using 322nd Avenue and 2nd Street as alternate routes. For the sixth consecutive year, the town of Okotoks has been recognized for excellence in financial reporting. The town received the Canadian Award for Financial Reporting for its 2024 annual report. Mayor Tanya Thorne says the town is proud to provide reporting that exceeds national standards. And a former world Muay Thai champion is opening a new martial arts gym in Okotoks. Kieran Kettle, who also coached actor Idris Elba on the Discovery Channel series Fighter, is opening a new Kettle Academy location later this month near Seaman Stadium. Kettle says the goal goes beyond fighting and fitness.
2: If I can bring something like my martial art to this area, which brings discipline, punctuality, fitness, and a sense of community, then it's added value to that town, right?